0: with the opposition. The changes include restrictions on the number of betting ads on TV and radio, and people will be able to opt out of online gambling ads. The Biodiversity Council is warning Australians about the risks of creating H5 bird flu hotspots when feeding wild birds in one place. The virus can easily spread to healthy species through droppings and saliva. Griffith University Professor Daryl Jones says backyard feeders should consider stopping the popular activity.
1: No, nowhere in nature would a whole lot of species, many, many birds all come together in one place to feed. But when we put out food, that's what they're doing. They're coming to one place.
0: And Prince Harry and Meghan Markle are moving back to the United Kingdom this month for an extended period. The Duke and Duchess of Sussex will return with Archie and Lilibet, who'll be enrolled at a British school. Checking sport, Matt Renshaw is being backed to deliver in his return to the Australian Test side. The Queenslander replaces dropped opener Jake Weatherald for Saturday's rematch with Bangladesh in Mackay. Wicketkeeper Alex Carey says Renshaw can handle the pressure.
2: He's in a really good place mentally. His cricket's showing that. You know, he's got a young family now. Yeah, he's played some white ball cricket, so he's been around the group a fair bit in the last couple of years, and every challenge that's come his way, he's really stood up.
0: Harry Grant is a confirmed starter for the Melbourne Storm tonight ahead of their Round 25 opening game against the Penrith Panthers. The hooker has missed the past two games with a hamstring injury. Casey McLean returns for Penrith. And Alex de Minaur has bowed out of the Cincinnati Masters in the Round of 16. That's the latest news update from the Capital Radio Newsroom. I'm Caitlin Lewis. Continuing with XLFM local news, thanks to Red Energy, the 100% Australian energy retailer owned by Snowy Hydro. I'm Caitlin Lewis. Adaminaby's Snow Goose Hotel is up for sale. The offering includes the property and the business operations and has been listed as a freehold going concern. The hotel is on a 2,447 square metre property and features 21 letting rooms comprising 11 style pub rooms and 10 motel suites. The hotel has historically served as an accommodation centre for the Snowy Hydro workforce, a role that continues with the Snowy 2.0 project. Expressions of interest close on September 16, if not sold prior. Staff from the Cooma Hospital have graced the stage at the Southern 2026 Excellence Awards at Queanbeyan's Bicentennial Hall. The Voices of Cooma Health Choir performed a rendition of Great Southern Land, rewriting the lyrics to reflect the experiences of staff working across the district. The choir first began in the lead-up to Christmas last year. And the Snowy Stitchers Group are getting ready for the end of snow season, announcing their last session of the year. The last Friday catch-up will be on Friday, September 11, but the group says they will then move into the weekend daytime catch-ups as the weather gets warmer. They will meet tomorrow at the Jindabyne Uniting Church from 7 to 9pm.
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0: GIO Stadium will be renamed Papa's House tomorrow night to celebrate the career of legend Josh Papali'i. The Raiders' most capped player has announced his retirement from rugby league ahead of the final home game, marking 341 appearances for the club. Club CEO Don Ferner admits the big fella will leave a major legacy.
4: He broke a lot of records last year. This Friday night he'll play 341 NRL games, and to do that in the forwards is just, it's phenomenal. And you know, in my opinion, he'll go down as our greatest ever forward. So we're inviting everybody to come to Papa's House this Friday at 6 o'clock and honour him.
0: The game against the Broncos will be Papa's 341st NRL game and 158th at GIO Stadium. That's the latest XLFM local news. If you have a local news lead, go to xlfm.com.au and click local news. I'm Caitlin Lewis.
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5: Transport for New South Wales would like to advise Kosciuszko Road's open to Perisher, Guthaga Road's open to the village, and Alpine Way's open to Threadboat and beyond. On the Snowy Mountains Highway, the road is open, the Link Road to Selwyn Snow Resort is open, Elliott Way is also open, and Coombe to Brown Mountain, the road is open. Keep it here for all the latest winter road updates.
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6: Today, frosty with patches of fog throughout this evening. Tomorrow, cloudy, showers and possible storms. Snow 1,800 metres with strong winds. Friday, partly cloudy, scattered showers, snow at 1,600 metres. Saturday, mostly sunny. There's a 20% chance of snow falls over the next 24 hours. Coomera dropping to negative 2 tonight, maxing out at 16 tomorrow. Jindabyne chasing a high of 14 after a night's low of 1. Canberra temp climbing to 16 after a minimum of 1. 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

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Good morning, you're now with Brad on your Thursday, tail end of the week. We're nearly there. It's a 30-minute music marathon now, and here's a 90s reimagining of a 70s funk soul hit. 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

0: Toyota Classic, XLFM 96.1. Bit of the cars right there. Let's go. And let's get into the weather. It's looking a bit cloudy today with showers and possible storms expected. Snow at 1,800 metres, strong winds as well. Tomorrow, partly cloudy with scattered showers, snow at 1,600 metres. Saturday, going to be on the mostly sunny side. And same for your Sunday, with a chance of some early morning fog. So a little bit wet these next 2 days, then it's nice and sunny for the weekend. Looking forward to that. You know what else I'm looking forward to? The Superstar Experience. We're bringing it back on Monday. Your chance to go see either, you have two picks, Duran Duran live in London or Bryan Adams live in Paris. So make sure to listen in from Monday morning on the Classic Breakfast with Gazza and Rick. Your chance to win the Superstar Experience. And on the way, we're heading to Funky Town here on XLFM. Won't you take me
1: 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All that she wants is another baby. 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
14: 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On the Snow Mountains Highway, the road is open, the Link Road to Selwyn Snow Resort is open, Elliott Way is also open, and Coombe to Brown Mountain, the road is open. Keep it here for all the latest winter road updates.

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1: The Raglan Gallery have two new exhibits on display. Firstly, there's Frequency of Floating by photographer Wendy McDougall, and then there's Familiarity and Strangeness by Rowena and Rob Evans. The two new exhibits run all the way through until 20 September at the Raglan Gallery on Lamble Street, Coomer. 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

0: Trevor Classic, XLFM 96.1 with Brad on another workday. And I've got you covered with another 30-minute music marathon. Dire Straits coming up with some rock, even Kenny Staton. Some classic 70s disco. It's all on after the 11 o'clock news here on XLFM.
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4: 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Building Snowy 2.0. Australia's biggest battery right here in the Snowy Mountains.
5: This is Budgie Baker. Maybe we should consider staying indoors. Rain has affected lift openings. Some are on hold already. It's pretty breezy out there as well. And the mountain crews are checking what damage the rain has done. Selwyn, fog and rain really affected the snow cover. There'll be no lift spinning at Selwyn today. Charlotte Pass, just maybe check what lifts are open. The crews are working on getting what they can to spin. Some runs today off Basin Palmer will be okay. Also hoping the Cozzie Triple Chair as well as Guthrie's get open later on in the day. And the first-timers can ride the Cozzie Carpet for their fun. Perisher protected runs will be the pick, so maybe front and centre valley to go. Should still be getting some lifts in Blue Cow and Smigs. Guthaga lifts are for Blue Cow access only at the moment. Redbo plenty on hold, so really just Friday flat for everyone. But if it backed off a bit, they may get some more lifts open higher up as the day goes on. Weather's going to stay for the day, so just stress for the conditions and have the best day you can.
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7: From the Capital Radio Newsroom, I'm Caitlin Lewis. The Foreign Minister says she is outraged by Israel's decision not to pursue any criminal proceedings over a strike on an aid convoy which killed an Australian woman. Zomi Frankum was one of seven killed in the incident in Gaza in 2024. The IDF says the incident was the result of serious failures, but there is no reasonable suspicion of criminal misconduct. The opposition claims the federal government is addicted to spending amid record levels of debt. National debt will today reach $1 trillion for the first time, fuelled mainly by interest repayments. This is on top of spending on healthcare, housing and defence. Shadow Treasurer Tim Wilson claims Labor needs to tighten its belt.
8: This government is addicted to spending, it's addicted to inflation, and it's constantly focused on how it spends that spending and goes on, stokes the economy, stokes the inflation. So then they go and tax the inflation and they spend the inflation in a vicious cycle.
7: Victorian detectives will travel to Sydney as they investigate Swans players connected to an incident at a Melbourne hotel. Police are looking into allegations of a sexual assault at the hotel, but no arrests have been made. There are reports bags of cocaine and ketamine were found in the room. Former detective Duncan McDabb has told Today there is still a long way to go in terms of the police investigation.
9: They've got to interview so many people in this case, so it's going to be an extensive investigation. Quite a lot for the coppers to get doing, but I think testing for drugs at this stage might be somewhat belated, and I think probably by consent only.
7: The five players at the centre of the investigations have been stood down for the rest of the season. And researchers want to create a diagnostic test to help women going through menopause know if they're at high risk of poor heart health. Cardiovascular disease is the leading cause of death in Australian women. The Heart Research Institute's Professor Mary Kuvama says blood vessel dysfunction during menopause could be an early indicator.
10: And so these changes really position the menopausal transition as a critical window of escalating cardiovascular vulnerability.
7: Checking sport now, Canberra is preparing to farewell one of its longest-serving athletes, with Raider Josh Papali'i lacing up for his final home match tomorrow night. There was speculation the front rower would extend his career in the English Super League, but Ricky Stewart says he made the right call staying in Canberra.
11: No, I just feel as though he's got an unbelievable legacy that he has forged. He has got a bad knee, and it does need a lot of modification, and with his loads, and it does need a lot of care. So I'm glad he's going to hang up the boots and be a one club player.
7: That's the latest news update from the Capital Radio Newsroom. I'm Caitlin Lewis. Continuing with XLFM local news, thanks to Red Energy, the 100% Australian energy retailer owned by Snowy Hydro. I'm Caitlin Lewis. Snowy Hydro is reportedly still undertaking a review of the revised costs to deliver the embattled Snowy 2.0 project. The company directed Future Generation Joint Venture to undertake a line-by-line review of the costs in October last year, with the organisation telling the Monero Post there was no updated timeframe for when the new costings would be presented. The Post reporting the organisation is engaging independent construction cost experts to conduct a detailed review of costs. A decision on the future of the Snowy River Hostel site looks unlikely, with council reportedly calling for another expression of interest process to occur. In council's August meeting papers, it is stated that initial work has been undertaken to gain an understanding of the work required to complete a due diligence process. It's been recommended that council reduce the road's renewal budget by $60,000 and relocate that funding to undertake the process. Businesses in the Snowy Monero are still hopeful that a large influx of tourists will visit the region despite a lower amount of snow this year. Resorts in the region closed for the year in October, meaning there is still over a month to hit the slopes and support local businesses. According to the Monero Post, several cleaning companies in the region are reporting a constant turnaround of bookings as they continue to service holiday accommodation. And a Cooma-based powerline worker has been awarded the Essential Energy Overall Apprentice of the Year title. Cameron Johnson was described as a standout apprentice, with the company praising his work ethic and commitment to learning. He's also been recognised as a finalist in the New South Wales Training Awards.
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7: Raiders CEO Don Ferner has confirmed Corey Horsburgh will be joining Morgan Smithies at Mal Meninga's Perth Bears next year. Ferner says Big Red needed a change.
12: Mal had him in the Queensland team, and so, you know, we don't want to lose any more to Mal. Two's enough. They're putting together a side. It's going to come around quick for them. Yeah, they'll be fine.
7: That's the latest XLFM local news. If you have a local news lead, go to xlfm.com.au and click local news. I'm Caitlin Lewis.
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13: Transport for New South Wales would like to advise Kosciuszko Road's open to Perisher, Guthaga Road's open to the village, and Alpine Way's open to Threadboat and beyond. On the Snowy Mountains Highway, the road is open, the Link Road to Selwyn Snow Resort is open, Elliot Way is also open, and Coombe to Brown Mountain, the road is open. Keep it here for all the latest Winter Road updates.
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14: Today, cloudy, showers and possible storms, snow at 1,800 metres, strong winds. Tomorrow, partly cloudy, scattered showers, snow at 1,600 metres. Saturday, mostly sunny conditions. Sunday, sunny with a chance of fog. There's a 30% chance of snowfalls over the next 24 hours. Cooma dropping to 3 tonight, maxing out at 17 tomorrow. Jindabyne chasing a high of 17 after a night's low of 3. Canberra, temp climbing to 18 after a minimum of 6. 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

of the classic XLFM 96.1, Money for Nothing, Dire Straits right there. And if you ever wondered who's that person singing, I want my MTV, that's actually Sting from The Police. He dropped by the recording studio whilst Dire Straits were making the song, absolutely loved it, and to say thanks, they gave him a cameo by singing that iconic line. Just helped make that song just that extra bit special, you know. Hello and good morning, you with Brad, and now for your 30-minute music marathon, it's Richard Marx.

0: From a classic XLFM 96.1, you're listening for your Thursday morning. And if you haven't heard already, spread it. Superstar Experience is back. And you have a choice of two bands to go see. One of two. Go see Bryan Adams live in Paris or Duran Duran live in London. So if you want to make that choice, make sure to win. Superstar Experience starts Monday next week. Speaking of Duran Duran, I've got them in two songs time with The Planet Earth. Right now, here's Goanna for the greatest hits.
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0: Trevor Classic, XLFM 96.1. There's the Choir Boys to finish the 30-minute music marathon, A Run to Paradise. And certainly this isn't really paradise right now, at least in parts of the snowy mountains, because it's a bit rainy today, a bit of storms as well. Tomorrow, about the same, scattered showers with snow at 1,600 metres. Then on Saturday, it's going to clear up until mostly sunny today, and Sunday's looking pretty sunny as well with some morning fog. So at least the weekend's looking pretty clear. There's still plenty of time left to buy in XLFM's Love and Local Shop the Snowies. You have until August 28th, next Friday. Just got to go to Jindabyne Pharmacy, Kuma Tires, Kuma Battery Wholesaler even. 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You're going to draw win $5,000. It's as easy as that. Get in quick before it is too late. Not too far out. I'm going to press play on some Phil Collins here on XLFM.
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12: Transport for New South Wales would like to advise Kosciuszko Road's open to Perisher, Guthaga Road's open to the village, and Alpine Way's open to Threadboat and beyond. On the Snowy Mountains Highway, the road is open, the Link Road to Selwyn Snow Resort is open, Elliott Way is also open, and Coombe to Brown Mountain, the road is open. Keep it here for all the latest Winter Road updates.

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0: 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And as we start 12 o'clock, not only time to take the lunch break, you know, you deserve it, it's been a big day at work so far. 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
2: It's time to see the big movies on the big screen in digital projection and Dolby surround sound at the Jindabyne Cinema. 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
0: 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Australian energy starts right here in the Snowy Mountains.
14: This is Budgie Baker. Maybe we should consider staying indoors. Rain has affected lift openings. Some are on hold already. It's pretty breezy out there as well. And the mountain crews are checking what damage the rain has done. Selwyn, fog and rain really affected the snow cover. There'll be no lift spinning at Selwyn today. Charlotte Pass, just maybe check what lifts are open. The crews are working on getting what they can to spin. Some runs today off Basin Palmer will be okay. Also hoping the Cozzie Triple Chair as well as Guthrie's get open later on in the day. And the first-timers can ride the Cozzie carpet for their fun. Perisher protected runs will be the pick, so maybe front and centre valley to go. Should still be getting some lifts in Blue Cow and Smigs. Our Guthaga lifts are for Blue Cow access only at the moment. Redbow plenty on hold, so really just Friday flat for everyone. But if it backs off a bit, they may get some more lifts open higher up as the day goes on. Weather's going to stay for the day, so just dress for the conditions and have the best day you can.
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16: From the Capital Radio Newsroom, I'm Alex Stockerty. A raft of changes will start from January, tightening rules around the promotion of gambling in Australia. The reforms have passed federal parliament after the government reached a compromise with the opposition. The changes include restrictions on the number of betting ads on TV and radio, and people will now be able to opt out of online ads. Communications Minister Annika Wells believes they have struck the right balance.
17: Some people wanted more, others wanted less, but mostly Australians wanted action. And with its passage through the Parliament last night, that is what we have delivered.
16: Australia's foreign minister will call in Israel's ambassador to discuss a decision not to pursue criminal proceedings over the deaths of seven aid workers, including an Australian. Zomi Frankum was among those killed in a strike on an aid convoy in Gaza in 2024. IDF says there were serious failures, but the decisions did not raise reasonable suspicion of criminal misconduct. Victorian police investigating an alleged sexual assault at a Melbourne hotel involving Swans players will travel to Sydney as part of their inquiries. There are reports bags of cocaine and ketamine were also found in the hotel room. Chinese authorities have helped Australian Border Force officials to seize almost $100 million worth of illicit tobacco. Officers acting on Chinese intelligence intercepted more than 100 shipping containers between January and May. Researchers warn modern technology and financial systems have let offenders access child abuse material for less than $70. A report details how offenders are exploiting everyday technology to profit from the abuse of children through live streaming. Australian Institute of Criminology spokesperson Rick Brown says more needs to be done to address the issue.
5: There really are no detection tools that are being applied by the likes of Apple, Discord, Google, Meta and Snap to deal with problems at this particular problem. Similarly, there's more that could be done from the financial sector to detect and block those transactions.
16: Also making news, Prince Harry and Meghan Markle are preparing to return with their family to the United Kingdom after spending several years in California. And today marks 40 years of the Cancer Council's annual Daffodil Day, which raises money for cancer research and support. Checking sport and in the NRL, Sharks forward Billy Burns says the side is ready to bounce back against the Titans on Sunday after successive losses. Round 25 begins tonight with the Storm hosting the Panthers. Travis Head has lost his spot at the top of the ICC's test batting rankings, falling to fourth after scoring just 22 and 17 in Darwin. Englishman Harry Brook is now regarded as the world's best batter. And Nick Kyrgios has apologised to fans after being provisionally suspended for using cocaine. That's the latest news update from the Capital Radio newsroom.
10: Continuing with XLFM local news, thanks to Red Energy, the 100% Australian energy retailer owned by Snowy Hydro. I'm Caitlin Lewis. The well-known Snow Goose Hotel in Adaminaby is up for sale. The offering includes the property and the business operations and has been listed as a freehold going concern. The hotel is on a 2,447 square metre property and features 21 letting rooms, comprising 11 style pub rooms and 10 motel suites. The hotel has historically served as an accommodation centre for the Snowy Hydro project, a role that is continuing with Snowy 2.0. Expressions of interest close on Wednesday, September 16, if not sold prior. Locals only have a few Fridays left to join in on the fun at the Snowy Stitches nighttime catch-ups. The last session will be on Friday, September 11, but the group maintains it will move into weekend daytime catch-ups as the weather gets warmer. Tomorrow, the group will be meeting at the Jindabyne Uniting Church from 7 to 9pm. And the Cooma Hospital Choir has hit the stage at the Southern 2026 Excellence Awards at Queanbeyan's by Centennial Hall in June. The Voices of Cooma Health Choir performed a rendition of Great Southern Land, rewriting the lyrics to reflect the experiences of staff working across the district. The choir first began in the lead-up to Christmas last year.
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10: Canberra's home ground will have a new name tomorrow night, with GIO Stadium temporarily becoming Papa's House for the Raiders' clash with Brisbane. The tribute comes as club legend Josh Papali'i prepares to play his final home game, bringing the curtain down on a remarkable career in green. Raiders CEO Don Ferner says the veteran prop has left an enormous mark on the club.
11: You know, he's selfless, quiet, you know, moved down here when he was a young boy and built a family up here, so... we all love Papa and we want to see him out the right way. We also want to, avenge our loss against the Broncos from last year. It's a game that we feel that we won three times and lost three times. So, yeah, it'll be a big, big Friday night. He deserves it. So hopefully we'll get a full house.
10: That's the latest XLFM local news. If you have a local news lead, go to xlfm.com.au and click local news. I'm Caitlin Lewis.
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12: Transport for New South Wales would like to advise Kosciuszko Road is open to Perishak, I think Road is open to the Village, Alpine Way Road is open to Thredbo and beyond. Snow Mountains Highway Road is open, the Link Road Selwyn Snow Resort Road open, Elliott Way Tumbarumba to Selwyn Road open, and Coonabrown Brown Mountain Road is open. For all the latest winter road updates, keep it here.
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18: Today, cloudy, showers and possible storms, snow at 1,800 metres, strong winds. Tomorrow, partly cloudy, scattered showers, snow at 1,600 metres. Saturday, mostly sunny conditions. Sunday, sunny with a chance of fog. There's a 30% chance of snow falls over the next 24 hours. Coomera dropping to 3 tonight, maxing out at 17 tomorrow. Jindabyne chasing a high of 17 after a night's low of 3. Canberra, temp climbing to 18 after a minimum of 6. 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

for Classic XLFM 96.1 with Brad on your Thursday. Hope you're doing well. Weather's been kind of choppy in parts and it's going to stay that way for the rest of your day, but hopefully things clear up for the weekend. Until we get there, still going to get through today. And now for your 30-minute music marathon. Here's Crowded House.

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You're listening to another 30-minute music marathon coming up. Some Fleetwood Mac, I've got you covered with them. Hold Me, as well as some John Farnham. First, right now, you know, this was a song that John Bon Jovi actually wasn't a fan of originally. He hated the original recording, which you can find out there. It's on the 100,000 Bon Jovi Fans Can't Be Wrong box set album. It's a hidden track. Want to compare and contrast. Definitely this is the superior version. Those new drum fills, new bass line, and the talk box. They give this song that wolf. It definitely deserved its number three position back in 1986. It's Living on a Prayer on XLFM.

0: Classic XLFM 96.1. You're listening on your Thursday afternoon, 20th of August. And weather? Yeah, it's a bit cloudy in parts. Some snow as well at 1,800 metres. Showers and possible storms. Tomorrow, partly cloudy too with scattered showers. Then by Saturday, it should clear up into a mostly sunnier day. Sunday's looking pretty sunny as well. So a nice weekend ahead of us. Just going to get through today and tomorrow. But all throughout this time, at least until August 28th, you can shop locally for XLFM's Love and Local Shop the Snow is $5,000. 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Rock set coming up, some Wang Chung as well. 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

0: 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Then it's time for another 30-minute music marathon. 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
9: 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Australia's biggest battery right here in the Snowy Mountains.
10: This is Budgie Baker. The mountain crews have been very busy working on getting lifts open, but the weather still has some lifts on hold. Selwyn fog and rain really affected the snow cover. There'll be no lifts spinning at Selwyn today. Charlotte Pass, so far they've got the Basin Pommer and the Pulpitiba open, plus the first timers can ride the Cozzy Carpet for their fun. Perisher Protected runs will be the pick, so maybe Front and Centre Valley to go. Should still be getting lifts in Blue Cow, Smiggins, and the Guthaga lifts are just for Blue Cow access today. Rebo plenty on hold, so it's really just Friday flat for everyone. But if it backs off, they may get some more lifts open as the day goes on. Weather's going to stay like this for a day or so, so just dress for the conditions and have the best day you can.
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12: From the Capital Radio Newsroom, I'm Alex Stockerty. The Australian government says it's outraged by Israel's decision not to pursue criminal proceedings over the deaths of seven aid workers in 2024. Australian woman Zomi Frankham was among those killed in a strike on an aid convoy in Gaza, which the IDF says was the result of serious failures. Foreign Minister Penny Wong will call in Israel's ambassador to discuss the matter. Shadow Defence Minister James Patterson says the news is concerning.
13: Zomi Frankham never should have been killed. It's a tragedy that she was, and it is incredibly concerning to hear this news out of Israel. I'll look forward to receiving a full briefing to understand why this decision was made.
12: The communications minister says popular gaming platform Roblox needs to work faster to meet its commitment to improving child safety. The eSafety commissioner says testing shows adults are able to send connection requests to young children without any parental consent. Roblox says it's working with eSafety and will continue to take steps to keep children safe. The federal government's gambling reforms have passed Parliament after Labor reached a deal with the opposition. The changes will restrict betting advertisements on TV and radio and will let people opt out of online gambling promotions. Detectives from Victoria are travelling to Sydney as they investigate an alleged incident involving Swans players at a Melbourne hotel. Police are investigating allegations of a sexual assault in a room at the site, but no arrests have been made. There are reports bags of cocaine and ketamine were found inside the room. Five players have been stood down. Swans chief executive Matthew Pavlich says he hopes fans won't boycott this weekend's games amid the incident.
14: We know that a couple of actions of our players are really poor. They've made poor decisions, but we know that our fans and our people will support our teams.
12: A new national survey shows voter satisfaction varying widely across the country. Victoria sank to the bottom of the table with a net rating of -33%, while South Australia led as the standout performer on +27%. Western Australia followed with +14%, New South Wales and Queensland hovering near average on 4% and 2%. The federal government well below at -14%. Checking sport, and in the AFL, Melbourne is heading to the appeals board tonight, challenging Jacob Van Rooyen's 3-match ban for striking Port Adelaide's Alia Alia. The final round of the AFL season starts tonight with St Kilda taking on Gold Coast at Marvel Stadium. In the NRL, and Melbourne Storm prop Tui Kami Kamitha has been medically retired effectively immediately. And EPL champion Arsenal has signed Aston Villa defender Ezri Konsa in a deal reportedly worth more than £50 million. That's the latest news update from the Capital Radio newsroom.
0: Continuing with XLFM local news, thanks to Red Energy, the 100% Australian energy retailer owned by Snowy Hydro. I'm Caitlin Lewis. A review into the revised cost of delivering the Snowy 2.0 project is still ongoing. Snowy Hydro directed Future Generation Joint Venture to undertake a line-by-line review of the costs in October last year, with the organisation telling the Monero Post there was no updated timeframe for when the new costings would be presented. The Post reporting the organisation is engaging independent construction cost experts to conduct a detailed review of costs. It's looking likely that the future of the Snowy River Hostel site will remain unknown, with Council recommending in its August meeting agenda that another expression of interest process occur. In the meeting papers, it is stated that initial work has been undertaken to gain an understanding of the work required to complete a due diligence process. It's been recommended the Council reduce the road's renewal budget by $60,000 and relocate that funding to undertake the process. Council has voted to support an investigation and assessment of Caruana Assisted Living's proposal for the former site in Berrydale back in May. There's still hope that businesses in the Snowy Monero will see a large influx of customers as the region counts down to the end of snow season. Resorts in the region closed for the year in October, meaning there is still over a month to hit the slopes and support local business. Also making news in the region today, Cooma-based powerline worker Cameron Johnson has been named the Essential Energy Apprentice of the Year. Cameron was described as a standout apprentice, with the company praising his work ethic and commitment to learning.
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0: Canberra's CEO Don Ferner has paid tribute to Josh Papali'i, who plays his final game in front of a home crowd against the Broncos tomorrow night. After 16 seasons and 340 games, Papali'i has announced this year is his last in the NRL. Ferner says he leaves a huge legacy at the Raiders.
1: We won't find another Josh Papali'i. I'd love to be able to say we can recruit another one and find another one, but he's one of a kind.
0: That's the latest XLFM local news. 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I'm Caitlin Lewis.
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2: 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For all the latest winter road updates, keep it here.
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15: Today, cloudy, showers and possible storms, snow at 1,800 metres, strong winds. Tomorrow, partly cloudy, scattered showers, snow at 1,600 metres. Saturday, mostly sunny conditions. Sunday, sunny with a chance of fog. There's a 30% chance of snow falls over the next 24 hours. Cooma dropping to 3 tonight, maxing out at 17 tomorrow. Jindabyne chasing a high of 17 after a night's low of 3. Canberra temp climbing to 18 after a minimum of 6. 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

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That's not until tomorrow, so right now, hope you enjoy some Shania Twain. 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

Forever Classic, XLFM 96.1, rocking it out to some Van Halen right there. Just can't resist bopping that head, you know. And speaking of rocking it out, no doubt you'll be doing that if you win that 5K jackpot next Friday. It's XLFM's Love and Local Shop, the Snowies. Still time to enter. Just go to Kuma Tires, Main Street Clothing, Jindabyne Pharmacy. Do those relevant shopping there. Scan the QR code and you're in the draw to win. So make it count before next Friday. Now back to the 30-minute music marathon. Here's David Dobrin with Slice of Heaven.

0: Super Classic, XLFM 96.1. You're joined by Brad on your Thursday afternoon. It's been a bit wet, hasn't it? At least in parts. Maybe some storms as well tonight too, so get ready for that. Tomorrow, partly cloudy with scattered showers as well. Saturday, on the mostly sunny side. And then Sunday, sunny with a chance of fog. So at least it's going to be clear this weekend. Looking forward to that. And you know what else I'm looking forward to? The Superstar Experience. Yes, the prize. How cool is it? You can either see Duran live in London or Bryan Adams live in Paris. One of two options this time around, with return airfares included for two, a chosen destination, plus $5,000 in spending money. That is just beautiful. So get ready. Superstar Experience starts from Monday. Your chance to win here on XLFM. Coming up, we're going back to 1984 when this song was in the top five. 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
2: South Wales would like to revise. Kosciuszko Road is open to Perishak. I think Road is open to the Village. Alpine Way Road is open to Threadbo and beyond. Snow Mountains Highway Road is open. The Link Road Selwyn Snow Resort Road open. Elliot Way Tumbarumba to Selwyn Road open. And Coomera Brown Mountain Road is open. All the latest winter road updates, keep it here.

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1: The Raglan Gallery have two new exhibits on display. Firstly, there's Frequency of Floating by photographer Wendy McDougall, and then there's Familiarity and Strangeness by Rowena and Rob Evans. The two new exhibits run all the way through until 20 September at the Raglan Gallery on Lamble Street, Cooma. 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

0: 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Hey, how you doing? You're with Brad, your workmate, on your Thursday. Hope you're getting through the day all right, getting pumped up, ready for the footy later tonight. Yeah, Storm versus Panthers at 7:50. Really thinking Panthers can do it. Surely, they're second on the leaderboard. Surely they can. Hopefully. But hey, if you want to get more updates on the sport, find out next during the national news. And then it's another 30-minute music marathon. Got some 70s grooves from the Jacksons, even the Queen of Disco here on XLFM.
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1: 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Australian energy starts right here in the Snowy Mountains.
2: This is Budgie Baker. The mountain crews have been very busy working on getting lifts open, but the weather still has some lifts on hold. Selwyn fog and rain really affected the snow cover. There'll be no lifts spinning at Selwyn today. Charlotte Pass, so far they've got the Basin Pommer and the Pulpatiba open, plus the first timers can ride the Cozzy Carpet for their fun. Perisher protected runs will be the pick, so maybe Front and Centre Valley to go. Should still be getting lifts in Blue Cow, Smiggins, and the Guthaga lifts are just for Blue Cow access today. Rebo plenty on hold, so it's really just Friday flat for everyone. But if it backs off, they may get some more lifts open as the day goes on. Weather's going to stay like this for a day or so, so just dress for the conditions and have the best day you can.
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3: From the Capital Radio Newsroom, I'm Alex Stockerty. A body has been found in the New South Wales Southern Highlands, believed to be that of missing hiker Lily Hooper. A major search had been underway for the 18-year-old after she failed to return last Wednesday. Police say her body was found around 11:30 this morning, and a report will be prepared for the coroner. The Victorian Premier has announced a royal commission into corruption in the construction industry. Ben Carroll has released the terms of reference for the inquiry, naming former South Australian Supreme Court Chief Justice Christopher Kourakis as commissioner. Mr. Kourakis will report back to the government no later than August 20 next year. Israel maintains its soldiers cannot be held criminally liable for the death of Australian aid worker Zomi Frankum. Ms. Frankum was one of seven humanitarian staff killed 2 years ago in an Israeli airstrike in Gaza. The foreign minister has met with the Israeli ambassador to express her outrage over the decision not to pursue criminal charges. But Hillel Newman says the aid convoy were travelling with armed personnel and had deviated from a pre-approved route.
4: It was a mistake in retrospect, but the findings of the court are that there was no criminal intention, there was no intention to hit at aid workers, and therefore there's no criminal responsibility.
3: The opposition argues if the Veterans Affairs Minister has lost the faith of the veterans community, he must be removed from the role. Matt Keogh has apologised to veterans groups, saying he should have met with them earlier, but denies he rolled his eyes at a meeting over a contentious support funding cap. Nationals leader Matt Canavan says the Prime Minister should act if Mr. Keogh doesn't resign. Victorian detectives will travel to Sydney as they investigate Swans players connected to an incident at a Melbourne hotel. Police are looking into allegations of a sexual assault at the hotel, but no arrests have been made. There are reports bags of cocaine and ketamine were found in the room. Former detective Duncan McNabb says there's still a long way to go in terms of the police investigation.
5: They've got to interview so many people in this case, so it's going to be an extensive investigation. Quite a lot for the coppers to get doing, but I think testing for drugs at this stage might be somewhat belated, and I think probably by consent only.
3: The five players at the centre of the investigations have been stood down for the rest of the season. Also making news, Australian and Chinese authorities have seized almost $100 million worth of illicit tobacco. Checking sport, and Panthers coach Ivan Cleary will reach a special milestone tonight, overseeing his 500th NRL game as head coach. Round 25 will kick off with Penrith away to the Storm in Melbourne. Wicketkeeper Alex Carey says Matt Renshaw has the game for the conditions ahead of his recall for Saturday's second test against Bangladesh. And Alex Demenor has bowed out of the Cincinnati Masters in the fourth round. That's the latest news update from the Capital Radio Newsroom.
6: Continuing with XLFM local news, thanks to Red Energy, the 100% Australian energy retailer owned by Snowy Hydro. I'm Caitlin Lewis. Adaminaby's Snow Goose Hotel is up for sale. The offering includes the property and the business operations and has been listed as a freehold going concern. The hotel is on a 2,447 square metre property and features 21 letting rooms comprising 11 style pub rooms and 10 motel suites. The hotel has historically served as an accommodation centre for the Snowy Hydro workforce, a role that continues with the Snowy 2.0 project. Expressions of interest close on September 16, if not sold prior. Staff from the Cooma Hospital have graced the stage at the Southern 2026 Excellence Awards at Queanbeyan's Bicentennial Hall. The voices of Cooma Health Choir performed a rendition of Great Southern Land, rewriting the lyrics to reflect the experiences of staff working across the district. The choir first began in the lead-up to Christmas last year. And the Snowy Stitchers Group are getting ready for the end of snow season, announcing their last session of the year. The last Friday catch-up will be on Friday, September 11, but the group says they will then move into the weekend daytime catch-ups as the weather gets warmer. They will meet tomorrow at the Jindabyne Uniting Church from 7 to 9pm.
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6: GIO Stadium will be renamed Papa's House tomorrow night to celebrate the career of legend Josh Papali'i. The Raiders' most capped player has announced his retirement from rugby league ahead of the final home game, marking 341 appearances for the club. Club CEO Don Ferner admits the big fella will leave a major legacy.
7: We broke a lot of records last year. This Friday night he'll play 341 NRL games, and to do that in the forwards is just, it's phenomenal. And you know, my opinion, he'll go down as our greatest ever forward. So we're inviting everybody to come to Papa's House this Friday at 6 o'clock and honour him.
6: The game against the Broncos will be Papa's 341st NRL game and 158th at GIO Stadium. That's the latest XLFM local news. 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I'm Caitlin Lewis.
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8: 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All the latest winter road updates, keep it here.
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9: Today, cloudy, showers and possible storms, snow at 1,800 metres, strong winds. Tomorrow, partly cloudy, scattered showers, snow at 1,600 metres. Saturday, mostly sunny conditions. Sunday, sunny with a chance of fog. There's a 30% chance of snow falls over the next 24 hours. Cooma dropping to 3 tonight, maxing out at 17 tomorrow. Jindabyne chasing a high of 17 after a night's low of 3. Canberra temp climbing to 18 after a minimum of 6. 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

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There's the Jacksons, their top 10 hit from 1980. It's Can You Feel It on your 30-minute music marathon. Going to play some Donna Summer, even the Divinyls, some girl power going on. But let's get it started with the Four Non Blondes.

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Lots of fun things to get up to with your family, your grandkids, all that. Hey, good afternoon. You're with Brad, and now the Divinals are on.

0: Sort of classic XLFM 96.1, rocking out to Bryan Adams' Heaven right there. And you could rock out to him live if you win the Superstar Experience. It starts Monday next week. Your chance of either going to see Bryan or even Duran Duran. You get to pick who you're going to see. So get ready Monday morning here on XLFM. Hello, you with Brad. Weather looking ahead tonight. Some more showers and possible storms expected. Snow at 1,800 metres. Tomorrow, more snow at 1,600 metres. Scattered showers as well. Saturday's going to be mostly sunny. And Sunday, a bit foggy, but a nice sunny one as well. It's going to be a great weekend and more great music on the way. Lionel Richie coming up.
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8: 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For all the latest winter road updates, keep it here.

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0: Forever Classic, XLFM 96.1. Been with me, Brad, on your Thursday afternoon. I'm looking right now through the office wall. Banksy is just waving his hands back and forth. It's time for me to make my way out of the studio and let him in to take over for the rest of your afternoon. He's playing some U2 and even Yars. Another 30-minute music marathon on from 3 o'clock after your news and it's hosted by Banksy. So I hope you enjoy the rest of your afternoon and I'll catch you tomorrow. 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
1: 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Building Snowy 2.0. Australia's biggest battery right here in the Snowy Mountains.
11: This is Budgie Baker. Definitely a struggle out there today, so only the keen ones were out on the snow in this wind and rain. So on snow resorts succumbed to the overnight conditions, didn't get any lifts open today. Charlotte Pass, Basin Primer and the Cossie Carpet open for most of the day. A lot of work on Pulpit T-Bar to repair some snow damage, but then it did open and that got everyone a chance to spread out a bit. Perisher, plenty of lifts on hold across the four resort areas. Fennett Valley, Front Valley, probably the pick. Lifts were open in Blue Cow and Megan's and Guthaga just for access. Brimbo was in the grip of wind and wet weather, so it was really just Friday flat.

0: 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It should stay a bit marginal tomorrow before it cools down before the weekend.
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2: From the Capital Radio Newsroom, I'm Alex Stockerty. The body of a missing teenage hiker has been found in the New South Wales Southern Highlands. A major search effort had been underway for 18-year-old Lily Hooper since last Wednesday, when she failed to return from a national park. The Victorian Premier says nothing will be off limits in a royal commission into corruption in the state's building industry. The inquiry will have the power to call any public servants to give evidence and will report back in a year's time. Ben Carroll says the terms of reference are far-reaching.
3: Nothing is off limits. They cover the conduct of the CFMEU, construction companies, labour hire firms, consortia and criminal actors on Victoria's major projects, and they cover the role of government.
2: Almost 16,000 people have lost work over the past month following an increase in Australia's unemployment rate. The jobless rate has increased to 4.5% in July. The RBA will take the data into account when considering its next interest rate move. The Greens are calling for Israel to be sanctioned for not opening criminal investigations into the deaths of seven aid workers in Gaza. Australian Zomi Frankum was among those killed in a strike on an aid convoy in Gaza. The IDF says the incident was the result of serious failures, but not criminal misconduct. Experts warn nicotine addiction is becoming more complex, despite a reduction in smoking and youth vaping rates. Support service Quit says they're seeking an influx of smokers struggling to fight addiction when also using newer nicotine products like vapes or pouches. Director Rachel Anderson says Australia's next challenge is addressing addiction more holistically.
4: We've got support that actually gives people tools to be able to quit smoking, but I think it's really important that investment continues through things like nicotine replacement therapies, and access to low and no cost NRT is, I think, really critical.
2: And Prince Harry and Meghan are planning to return to live in Britain 6 years after leaving for the US. The Duke and Duchess of Sussex are expected to permanently relocate later this month to a non-royal residence. The Daily Mirror's Royals editor Russell Myers says it's a complete turnaround for the couple.
5: Harry has said that he didn't see a situation where he could safely have his family in the country just about a year ago. I mean, that's an extraordinary turn of events that, you know, he's willing to enroll his children into school and to live here permanently.
2: Checking sport, and the Warriors have re-signed coach Andrew Webster until the end of the 2032 NRL season. Rugby Sevens star Madison Levi could make her Wallaroos debut in Saturday's test against New Zealand after being named on the bench. And the Hockey Roos have played out a 4-all draw with Chile at the Women's Hockey World Cup. That's the latest news update from the Capital Radio Newsroom.
6: Continuing with XLFM local news, thanks to Red Energy, the 100% Australian energy retailer owned by Snowy Hydro. I'm Caitlin Lewis. Snowy Hydro is reportedly still undertaking a review of the revised costs to deliver the embattled Snowy 2.0 project. The company directed Future Generation Joint Venture to undertake a line-by-line review of the costs in October last year, with the organisation telling the Monero Post there was no updated timeframe for when the new costings would be presented. The Post reporting the organisation is engaging independent construction cost experts to conduct a detailed review of costs. A decision on the future of the Snowy River Hostel site looks unlikely, with council reportedly calling for another expression of interest process to occur. In council's August meeting papers, it is stated that initial work has been undertaken to gain an understanding of the work required to complete a due diligence process. It's been recommended that council reduce the road's renewal budget by $60,000 and relocate that funding to undertake the process. Businesses in the snowy Monaro are still hopeful that a large influx of tourists will visit the region despite a lower amount of snow this year. Resorts in the region closed for the year in October, meaning there is still over a month to hit the slopes and support local businesses. According to the Monaro Post, several cleaning companies in the region are reporting a constant turnaround of bookings as they continue to service holiday accommodation. And a Cooma-based powerline worker has been awarded the Essential Energy Overall Apprentice of the Year title. Cameron Johnson was described as a standout apprentice, with the company praising his work ethic and commitment to learning. He's also been recognised as a finalist in the New South Wales Training Awards.
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6: Raiders CEO Don Ferner has confirmed Corey Horsburgh will be joining Morgan Smithies at Mal Meninga's Perth Bears next year. Ferner says Big Red needed a change.
7: Mal had him in the Queensland team, and so, you know, we don't want to lose any more to Mal. Two's enough. They're putting together a side. It's going to come around quick for them. Yeah, they'll be fine.
6: That's the latest XLFM local news. If you have a local news lead, go to xlfm.com.au and click local news. I'm Caitlin Lewis.
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8: 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For all the latest winter road updates, keep it here.
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9: And rain about this evening, dropping down to 4 degrees tonight. Possible shower tomorrow, top of 13. Mostly sunny Saturday, top of 15. And morning frost, sunny day Sunday, top of 16. There's a 50% chance of snowfall over the next 24 hours. Coomer dropping down to 1 degree tonight, top tomorrow of 16. Jindy a high tomorrow of 13 after tonight's low of 4. Canberra climbing up to 17 degrees tomorrow after tonight's low of 5 degrees. 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

106.1. Banksy taking you through it Thursday evening. How you going? Joe Cocker, Pet Shop Boys on the way. But this is a fella who announced that he no longer existed, mainly because he changed his name.

the classic X Elephant 96.1 30 minute views bath on Pet Shop Boys Still a Can. This is Yes with a song that's actually a cover. It was done a couple of years beforehand by soul singer Otis Clay. And they did it because the band Yes at the time were going through a hard time. They're on the dole and, you know, needed things to look after.

0: Paul Rover Classic XLFM 96.1. That's the Pet Shop Boys, always on my mind on a rainy old day. If you're around the peaks, you might get 20 mils today. Overnight low tonight of 4. Possible shower tomorrow, top of 13. Mostly sunny Saturday, top of 15. Morning frost, sunny day for Sunday, top of 16. 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Chance to win $5,000. And this kicks off on Monday, our next superstar experience. You get to see either Duran Duran in London or Bryan Adams in Paris. You've got to choose one. Whatever you choose, $5,000 worth of spending money, airfares for two, tickets to the show for two. It's a fantastic prize. We'll start that on Monday. 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
5: Transport from New South Wales would like to advise Kosciuszko Road is open to Perishak, Athaka Road is open to the village, Alpine Way Road is open to Thredbo and beyond. Stowe Mountains Highway Road is open, the Link Road Selwyn Snow Resort Road open, Elliot Way Tumbarumba to Selwyn Road open, and Coonabrown Mountain Road is open. All the latest Winter Road updates, keep it here.

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1: 96.1, that's 1927. Still do the rounds of my dad. Certainly the lead singer does. A couple away from four. And don't forget, kicks off on Monday. Your chance to either see Duran Duran live in London or Bryan Adams in Paris. And we'll kick it off on Monday thanks to Snowy Monero Carpentry and Construction Group, your building experts in the Snowies. Coming up next hour, Robert Palmer. And Ugly Kid Joe, ex-elephant.
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2: 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Australian energy starts right here in the Snowy Mountains.
8: This is Budgie Baker. Definitely a struggle out there today, so only the keen ones were out on the snow in this wind and rain. So on snow resorts, succumbed to the overnight conditions. Didn't get any lifts open today. Charlotte Pass, Basin Palmer and the Cosy Carpet open for most of the day. A lot of work on Pulpit T-Bar to repair some snow damage, but then it did open and that got everyone a chance to spread out a bit. Perisher, plenty of lifts on hold across the four resort areas. Tennant Valley, Front Valley, probably the pick. Lifts were open in Blue Cow and Megan's and Guthaga just for access. Brembo is in the grip of wind and wet weather, so it was really just Friday flat for everyone. It should stay a bit marginal tomorrow before it cools down before the weekend.
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9: From the Capital Radio Newsroom, I'm Alex Stockerty. A body has been found in the New South Wales Southern Highlands, believed to be that of missing hiker Lily Hooper. A major search had been underway for the 18-year-old after she failed to return last Wednesday. Police say her body was found around 11:30 this morning, and a report will be

0: prepared for the coroner. The Victorian Premier has announced a royal commission into corruption in the construction industry. Ben Carroll has released the terms of reference for the inquiry, naming former South Australian Supreme Court Chief Justice Christopher Kourakis as commissioner. Mr. Kourakis will report back to the government no later than August 20 next year. Israel maintains its soldiers cannot be held criminally liable for the death of Australian aid worker Zomi Frankum. Ms. Frankum was one of seven humanitarian staff killed 2 years ago in an Israeli airstrike in Gaza. The foreign minister has met with the Israeli ambassador to express her outrage over the decision not to pursue criminal charges. But Hillel Newman says the aid convoy were travelling with armed personnel and had deviated from a pre-approved route.
1: It was a mistake in retrospect, but the findings of the court are that there was no criminal intention, there was no intention to hit at aid workers, and therefore there's no criminal responsibility.
0: The opposition argues if the Veterans Affairs Minister has lost the faith of the veterans community, he must be removed from the role. Matt Keogh has apologised to veterans groups, saying he should have met with them earlier, but denies he rolled his eyes at a meeting over a contentious support funding cap. Nationals leader Matt Canavan says the Prime Minister should act if Mr. Keogh doesn't resign. Victorian detectives will travel to Sydney as they investigate Swans players connected to an incident at a Melbourne hotel. Police are looking into allegations of a sexual assault at the hotel, but no arrests have been made. There are reports bags of cocaine and ketamine were found in the room. Former detective Duncan McNabb says there's still a long way to go in terms of the police investigation.
2: They've got to interview so many people in this case, so it's going to be an extensive investigation. Quite a lot for the coppers to get doing, but I think testing for drugs at this stage might be somewhat belated, and I think probably by consent only.
0: The five players at the centre of the investigations have been stood down for the rest of the season. Also making news, Australian and Chinese authorities have seized almost $100 million worth of illicit tobacco. Checking sport, and Panthers coach Ivan Cleary will reach a special milestone tonight, overseeing his 500th NRL game as head coach. Round 25 will kick off with Penrith away to the Storm in Melbourne. Wicketkeeper Alex Carey says Matt Renshaw has the game for the conditions ahead of his recall for Saturday's second test against Bangladesh. And Alex de Minaur has bowed out of the Cincinnati Masters in the fourth round. That's the latest news update from the Capital Radio newsroom.
3: Continuing with XLFM local news, thanks to Red Energy, the 100% Australian energy retailer owned by Snowy Hydro. I'm Caitlin Lewis. The well-known Snow Goose Hotel in Adaminaby is up for sale. The offering includes the property and the business operations and has been listed as a freehold going concern. The hotel is on a 2,447 square metre property and features 21 letting rooms, comprising 11 style pub rooms and 10 motel suites. The hotel has historically served as an accommodation centre for the Snowy Hydro project, a role that is continuing with Snowy 2.0. Expressions of interest close on Wednesday, September 16, if not sold prior. Locals only have a few Fridays left to join in on the fun at the Snowy Stitches nighttime catch-ups. The last session will be on Friday, September 11, but the group maintains it will move into weekend daytime catch-ups as the weather gets warmer. Tomorrow, the group will be meeting at the Jindabyne Uniting Church from 7 to 9pm. And the Cooma Hospital Choir has hit the stage at the Southern 2026 Excellence Awards at Queanbeyan's Bicentennial Hall in June. The Voices of Cooma Health Choir performed a rendition of Great Southern Land, rewriting the lyrics to reflect the experiences of staff working across the district. The choir first began in the lead-up to Christmas last year.
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3: Canberra's home ground will have a new name tomorrow night, with GIO Stadium temporarily becoming Papa's House for the Raiders' clash with Brisbane. The tribute comes as club legend Josh Papali'i prepares to play his final home game, bringing the curtain down on a remarkable career in green. Raiders CEO Don Ferner says the veteran prop has left an enormous mark on the club.
5: You know, he's selfless, quiet, you know, moved down here when he was a young boy and built a family up here, so... we all love Papa and we want to see him out the right way. We also want to, avenge our loss against the Broncos from last year. It's a game that we feel that we won three times and lost three times. So, yeah, it'll be a big Friday night. He deserves it. So hopefully we'll get a full house.
3: That's the latest XLFM local news. If you have a local news lead, go to xlfm.com.au and click local news. I'm Caitlin Lewis.
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6: Transport for New South Wales would like to advise Kosciuszko Road is open to Perishak, Arthur Road is open to the village, Alpine Way Road is open to Thredbo and beyond, Snow Mountains Highway Road is open, the Link Road Selwyn Snow Resort Road open, Elliot Way Tumarumba to Selwyn Road open, and Coonabrown Mountain Road is open. All the latest winter road updates, keep it here.
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7: And rain about this evening, dropping down to 4 degrees tonight. Possible shower tomorrow, top of 13. Mostly sunny Saturday, top of 15. And morning frost, sunny day Sunday, top of 16. There's a 50% chance of snowfall over the next 24 hours. Coomera dropping down to 1 degree tonight, top tomorrow of 16. Gendy a high tomorrow of 13 after tonight's low of 4. Canberra climbing up to 17 degrees tomorrow after tonight's low of 5 degrees. 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

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Banksy, take you through it. We've got Survivor, John Farnham on the way, but right now this is Ugly Kid Joe doing the old Harry Chapin song.

4 Hour Classic XLFM 96.1. We've got Toto on the way right now. This is Survivor from the movie Rocky 3, starring Mr. T. I'll bet you the fool. I thought it was Dolph Lundgren, but no, he was in Rocky 4. Originally, I might add, they wanted Another One Bites the Dust by Queen. And they asked Queen, they said no. So they rang up Survivor and said, can you give us a song sounding like Queen's Another One Bites the Dust? And they came up with...

0: forever classic, XLFM 96.1. That is Toto. We'll hold the line on a rainy old day that we've got. If you're around the peaks, you might get 20 mils today. Overnight low tonight of 4. Possible shower tomorrow, top of 13. Mostly sunny Saturday, top of 15. And morning frost, sunny day for Sunday, and a top of 16. Don't forget our next Superstar Experience. We kick that off on Monday. Your chance to see either Duran Duran live in London or Bryan Adams in Paris. It's an absolutely terrific price. We'll start that on Monday. XLFM's Love a Local Shop, the Snowies. 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
8: Transport for New South Wales would like to advise Kosciuszko Road is over to Perishak, Uthwick Road is over to the Village, Alpine Way Road is over to Threadbow and beyond. Snow Mountains Highway Road is open, the Link Road Selwyn Snow Resort Road open, Elliot Way Tumbarumba to Selwyn Road open, and Coonabrown Mountain Road is open. For all the latest winter road updates, keep it here.

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We'll have the classic XLFN 96.1. Melissa Manchester, and you should hear how she talks about you. She didn't like the song, I might add, and she was a bit miffed when it started to chart because it meant that, well, she had to keep on performing it. And she tried to actually rearrange the song totally, and they went, well, no, you can't do it. It's already out there, and you've got to just perform it as is. But she later grew to like the song because it made her money. Coming up next hour, Lou Graham. It's

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11: This is Budgie Baker. Definitely a struggle out there today, so only the keen ones were out on the snow in this wind and rain. So when snow resorts succumbed to the overnight conditions, didn't get any lifts open today. Charlotte Pass, Basin Primer and the Cosy Carpet open for most of the day. A lot of work on Pulpit T-Bar to repair some snow damage, but then it did open and that got everyone a chance to spread out a bit. Perisher, plenty of lifts on hold across the four resort areas. Trenet Valley, Front Valley, probably the pick. Lifts were open in Blue Cow and Megan's and Guthaga just for access. Fribo is in the grip of wind and wet weather, so it was really just Friday flat for everyone. It should stay a bit marginal tomorrow before it cools down before the weekend.
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12: From the Capital Radio Newsroom, I'm Alex Stockerty. The body of a missing teenage hiker has been found in the New South Wales Southern Highlands. A major search effort had been underway for 18-year-old Lily Hooper since last Wednesday, when she failed to return from a national park. The Victorian Premier says nothing will be off limits in a royal commission into corruption in the state's building industry. The inquiry will have the power to call any public servants to give evidence and will report back in a year's time. Ben Carroll says the terms of reference are far-reaching.
13: Nothing is off limits. They cover the conduct of the CFMEU, construction companies, labour hire firms, consortia and criminal actors on Victoria's major projects, and they cover the role of government.
12: Almost 16,000 people have lost work over the past month following an increase in Australia's unemployment rate. The jobless rate has increased to 4.5% in July. The RBA

0: will take the data into account when considering its next interest rate move. The Greens are calling for Israel to be sanctioned for not opening criminal investigations into the deaths of seven aid workers in Gaza. Australian Zomi Frankham was among those killed in a strike on an aid convoy in Gaza. The IDF says the incident was the result of serious failures, but not criminal misconduct. Experts warn nicotine addiction is becoming more complex, despite a reduction in smoking and youth vaping rates. Support service Quit says they're seeking an influx of smokers struggling to fight addiction when also using newer nicotine products like vapes or pouches. Director Rachel Anderson says Australia's next challenge is addressing addiction more holistically.
1: We've got support that actually gives people tools to be able to quit smoking, but I think it's really important that investment continues through things like nicotine replacement therapies, and access to low and no cost NRT is, I think, really critical.
0: And Prince Harry and Meghan are planning to return to live in Britain 6 years after leaving for the US. The Duke and Duchess of Sussex are expected to permanently relocate later this month to a non-royal residence. The Daily Mirror's Royals editor Russell Myers says it's a complete turnaround for the couple.
2: Harry has said that he didn't see a situation where he could safely have his family in the country just about a year ago. I mean, that's an extraordinary turn of events that, you know, he's willing to enrol his children into school and to live here permanently.
0: Checking sport, and the Warriors have re-signed coach Andrew Webster until the end of the 2032 NRL season. Rugby Sevens star Madison Levi could make her Wallaroos debut in Saturday's test against New Zealand after being named on the bench. And the Hockey Roos have played out a 4-all draw with Chile at the Women's Hockey World Cup. That's the latest news update from the Capital Radio newsroom.
3: Continuing with XLFM local news, thanks to Red Energy, the 100% Australian energy retailer owned by Snowy Hydro. I'm Caitlin Lewis. A review into the revised cost of delivering the Snowy 2.0 project is still ongoing. Snowy Hydro directed Future Generation Joint Venture to undertake a line-by-line review of the costs in October last year, with the organisation telling the Monero Post there was no updated timeframe for when the new costings would be presented. The Post reporting the organisation is engaging independent construction cost experts to conduct a detailed review of costs. It's looking likely that the future of the Snowy River Hostel site will remain unknown, with Council recommending in its August meeting agenda that another expression of interest process occur. In the meeting papers, it is stated that initial work has been undertaken to gain an understanding of the work required to complete a due diligence process. It's been recommended the Council reduce the road's renewal budget by $60,000 and relocate that funding to undertake the process. Council has voted to support an investigation and assessment of Caruana Assisted Living's proposal for the former site in Berrydale back in May. There's still hope that businesses in the Snowy Monero will see a large influx of customers as the region counts down to the end of snow season. Resorts in the region close for the year in October, meaning there is still over a month to hit the slopes and support local business. Also making news in the region today, Cooma-based powerline worker Cameron Johnson has been named the Essential Energy Apprentice of the Year. Cameron was described as a standout apprentice, with the company praising his work ethic and commitment to learning.
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3: CEO Don Ferner has paid tribute to Josh Papali'i, who plays his final game in front of a home crowd against the Broncos tomorrow night. After 16 seasons and 340 games, Papali'i has announced this year is his last in the NRL. Ferner says he leaves a huge legacy at the Raiders.
5: We won't find another Josh Papali'i. I'd love to be able to say we can recruit another one and find another one, but he's one of a kind.
3: That's the latest XLFM local news. 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I'm Caitlin Lewis.
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6: 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Kosciuszko Road is open to Perisac. I think Road is open to the Village. Alpine Way Road is open to Thredbo and beyond. Stowe Mountains Highway Road is open. The Link Road Selwyn Stowe Resort Road open. Elliot Way Tumbarumba to Selwyn Road open. And Coonabrown Mountain Road is open. All the latest winter road updates, keep it here.
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7: And rain about this evening, dropping down to 4 degrees tonight. Possible shower tomorrow, top of 13. Mostly sunny Saturday, top of 15. And morning frost, sunny day Sunday, top of 16. There's a 50% chance of snowfall over the next 24 hours. Coomer dropping down to 1 degree tonight, top tomorrow of 16. Gindi a high tomorrow of 13 after tonight's low of 4. Canberra climbing up to 17 degrees tomorrow after tonight's low of 5 degrees. 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

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Banksy, which is me. Hello. I'll take you through it. Hoodoo Gurus, Bad English on the way. This song by Ozzy Crawl was inspired because James Rain wrote it, lead singer. And at school, when he was at school, two of the teachers were having an affair. And the kids knew, everyone knew. Just not the people that children know knew. Anyway, the bit where they light up is behind the toilet block, lighting up cigarettes.

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Bad English yet to come. This is an absolutely brilliant Australian band. This is the Hoodoo Gurus and Bittersweet. 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

0: 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Wanting to see a smile. That is bad English. On this rain forecast day, if you're around the peaks, you might get 20 mils today. Overnight low tonight of 4. Possible shower tomorrow, top 13. Mostly sunny Saturday, top of 15. Morning frost, sunny day for Sunday, top of 16. 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Thanks to Snowy Monero Carpentry and Construction Group, your building experts in the Snowies. 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
5: 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All the latest winter road updates, keep it here.

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1: 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Australian energy starts right here in the Snowy Mountains.
13: This is Budgie Baker. Definitely a struggle out there today, so only the keen ones were out on the snow in this wind and rain. So when snow resorts succumbed to the overnight conditions, didn't get any lifts open today. Charlotte Pass, Basin Palmer and the Cossie Carpet open for most of the day. A lot of work on Pulpit T-Bar to repair some snow damage, but then it did open and that got everyone a chance to spread out a bit. Perisher, plenty of lifts on hold across the four resort areas. Centre Valley, Front Valley, probably the pick. Lifts were open in Blue Cow and Megan's and Guthaga just for access. Brimbo is in the grip of wind and wet weather, so it was really just Friday flat for everyone. It should stay a bit marginal tomorrow before it cools down before the weekend.
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14: From the Capital Radio newsroom, I'm Alex Stockerty. The body of a missing teenage hiker has been found in the New South Wales Southern Highlands. A major search effort had been underway for 18-year-old Lily Hooper since last Wednesday when she failed to return from a national park. The Victorian Premier says nothing will be off limits in a royal commission into corruption in the state's building industry. The inquiry will have the power to call any public servants to give evidence and will report back in a year's time. Ben Carroll says the terms of reference are far-reaching.
15: Nothing is off limits. They cover the conduct of the CFMEU, construction companies, labour hire firms, consortia and criminal actors on Victoria's major projects, and they cover the role of government.
14: Almost 16,000 people have lost work over the past month following an increase in Australia's unemployment rate. The jobless rate has increased to 4.5% in July. The RBA will take the data into account when considering its next interest rate move. The Greens are calling for Israel to be sanctioned for not opening criminal investigations into the

0: deaths of seven aid workers in Gaza. Australian Zommy Frankham was among those killed in a strike on an aid convoy in Gaza. The IDF says the incident was the result of serious failures, but not criminal misconduct. Experts warn nicotine addiction is becoming more complex, despite a reduction in smoking and youth vaping rates. Support service Quit says they're seeking an influx of smokers struggling to fight addiction when also using newer nicotine products like vapes or pouches. Director Rachel Anderson says Australia's next challenge is addressing addiction more holistically.
1: We've got support that actually gives people tools to be able to quit smoking, but I think it's really important that investment continues through things like nicotine replacement therapies, and access to low and no cost NRT is, I think, really critical.
0: And Prince Harry and Meghan are planning to return to live in Britain 6 years after leaving for the US. The Duke and Duchess of Sussex are expected to permanently relocate later this month to a non-royal residence. The Daily Mirror's Royals editor Russell Myers says it's a complete turnaround for the couple.
2: Harry has said that he didn't see a situation where he could safely have his family in the country just about a year ago. I mean, that's an extraordinary turn of events that, you know, he's willing to enroll his children into school and to live here permanently.
0: Checking sport, and the Warriors have re-signed coach Andrew Webster until the end of the 2032 NRL season. Rugby Sevens star Madison Levi could make her Wallaroos debut in Saturday's test against New Zealand after being named on the bench. And the Hockey Roos have played out a 4-all draw with Chile at the Women's Hockey World Cup. That's the latest news update from the Capital Radio newsroom.
3: Continuing with XLFM local news, thanks to Red Energy, the 100% Australian energy retailer owned by Snowy Hydro. I'm Caitlin Lewis. Adaminaby's Snow Goose Hotel is up for sale. The offering includes the property and the business operations and has been listed as a freehold going concern. The hotel is on a 2,447 square metre property and features 21 letting rooms comprising 11 style pub rooms and 10 motel suites. The hotel has historically served as an accommodation centre for the Snowy Hydro workforce, a role that continues with the Snowy 2.0 project. Expressions of interest close on September 16, if not sold prior. Staff from the Cooma Hospital have graced the stage at the Southern 2026 Excellence Awards at Queanbeyan's Bicentennial Hall. The Voices of Cooma Health Choir performed a rendition of Great Southern Land, rewriting the lyrics to reflect the experiences of staff working across the district. The choir first began in the lead-up to Christmas last year. And the Snowy Stitchers Group are getting ready for the end of snow season, announcing their last session of the year. The last Friday catch-up will be on Friday, September 11, but the group says they will then move into the weekend daytime catch-ups as the weather gets warmer. They will meet tomorrow at the Jindabyne Uniting Church from 7 to 9pm.
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3: GIO Stadium will be renamed Papa's House tomorrow night to celebrate the career of legend Josh Papali'i. The Raiders' most capped player has announced his retirement from rugby league ahead of the final home game, marking 341 appearances for the club. Club CEO Don Ferner admits the big fella will leave a major legacy.
5: He broke a lot of records last year. This Friday night he'll play 341 NRL games, and to do that in the forwards is just phenomenal. And you know, in my opinion, he'll go down as our greatest ever forward. So we're inviting everybody to come to Papa's House this Friday at 6 o'clock and honour him.
3: The game against the Broncos will be Papa's 341st NRL game and 158th at GIO Stadium. That's the latest XLFM local news. 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I'm Caitlin Lewis.
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6: 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All the latest winter road updates, keep it here.
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7: and rain about this evening, dropping down to 4 degrees tonight. Possible shower tomorrow, top of 13. Mostly sunny Saturday, top of 15. And morning frost, sunny day Sunday, top of 16. There's a 50% chance of snowfall over the next 24 hours. Coomera dropping down to 1 degree tonight, top tomorrow of 16. Gindi a high tomorrow of 13 after tonight's low of 4. Canberra climbing up to 17 degrees tomorrow after tonight's low of 5 degrees. 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

0: Forever Classic XLFM 96.1, 30 minute abuse mouth. I'm Banksy, I'll take you through it. Tina Turner, Swingers on the Way, but right now, this is Oasis, a song that lead singer Noel Gallagher wrote about his then girlfriend to kind of cheer her up because she was unemployed, a bit down, he thought. Oh, still, you're my wonderwall.
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0: 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That's In Excess.
1: But a little help from Barnsley. Going to have a good time tonight. Hope it's a good time. You know, it doesn't disappoint. Bit of rain about this evening. If you're around the peaks, you might get 20 mils. Overnight low tonight of 4 degrees. Possible shower tomorrow, top of 13. Mostly sunny Saturday, top of 15. And morning frost, sunny day Sunday at a top of 16. Next Superstar Experience will kick this off on Monday. Duran Duran in London or Bryan Adams in Paris. What a great prize. You get to choose. Can't do them both. And it's with thanks to Snowy Monero Carpentry and Construction Group. We will do that on Monday, or kick it off on Monday. XLFM's Love a Local Shop, the Snowies. 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It is a chance to win $5,000. 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

stop for a 30-minute music marathon. Forever Classic Nights, got a big 90s ballad from Tina Arena on the way shortly, also a track from Billy Joel. And geez, it'd be good to have this guy touring in our part of the world again. John Mellencamp's just wrapped up his Dancing Words tour around the US last week. He did 19 big shows. That would have been good to check out. Here's the Cougar playing now.

0: every hour. It's 30-minute music marathons just like that one. Billy Joel, Forever Classic Nights. And a reminder that every weekend we go back to the decade when Billy Joel started his solo music career, the 1970s. Kathy Dean comes in bright and early, the 70s Sunday morning, a carefully crafted playlist that just gets better and better every week. Yeah, so if you're having a bit of a lazy lie-in this weekend, maybe a bit of brekkie in bed, switch on the radio and enjoy the 70s Sunday morning. It's back from 6 till 9. Here's one from the 80s. Drop the pilot. Joan Armour Trading next.
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6: Get out of there, run!
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3: God's not gonna let us die here.
1: The end of Oak Street. Rated M. It's time to see the big movies on the big screen in digital projection and Dolby surround sound at the Ginderbine Cinema. A mysterious cosmic event tears Oak Street from suburbia and lands it in a place of terror that threatens the life of the Platt family in The End of Oak Street.
8: God's looking out for us? What about the people who are out there getting eaten?
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0: Isaac in a 30-minute music marathon. Forever Classic Nights, Aaron Chilcott keeping you company. And they're getting on Murray Head in a moment. You know his song One Night in Bangkok? Did you know they re-released that a little while ago? But they left out a part of the song that Murray Head didn't agree with at all. He told the Pop Culture Retro podcast.
1: 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But you're really set up for it with the orchestra.
0: Well, I promise you that when it plays in the next few minutes, it's going to be the full thing with that orchestra. One night in Bangkok, in the world. Murray Head next. The bars are temples,
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3 songs into another 30-minute music marathon. Still got a long way to go before we play the ads. Forever Classic Nights, Aaron Chilcott here, getting on Simply Red and Huey with the news shortly, and Aussie Crawl right now. Saturday.

Classic Nights. Our 30-minute music marathon continues. David Bowie, Tim Finn and Cold Chisel on the way. And we'll stop off in the year 1989 now. That's when there was no more free university education in Australia. We saw the introduction of PECs. 1989 was also the year that Roxette hit number one on the chart with this track.

0: Nicole Chisel. Forever Classic Nights, a 30-minute music marathon with Aaron Chilcott. And preparations continue to come together for the first ever NFL game to be played in Australia. If you're heading to Melbourne anytime soon, you'll notice a 20-metre American football field placed on the Yarra River. The LA Rams have announced their entertainment for it. They're going to be turning South Bank into an LA-inspired Rams House fan zone. And yesterday, of course, we had the announcement that Aussie singer Cody Simpson will be there singing the Australian national anthem. The big San Francisco 49ers and Los Angeles Rams clash will be happening at the MCG on the 11th of September and streaming on Netflix. For now, though, here's someone who performed at the NFL Super Bowl one year. Madonna, playing next.
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2: 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A mysterious cosmic event tears Oak Street from suburbia and lands it in a place of terror that threatens the life of the Blatt family in The End of Oak Street.
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0: Triple M Classic Nights, a 30-minute music marathon with Michael Jackson's Billie Jean. And I can still picture that famous moonwalking he did when I hear that one. MJ always loved to dance, as he once told 60 Minutes.
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Nova Classic Nights. It's Aaron Chilcott with a 30-minute music marathon. And our nightly nudge of knowledge has been going for nearly 6 months now. It's a random little fact that I share just before midnight. And tonight's one could be the most feral one ever, but it's too fascinating not to share. Billy Joel on the way too. And here's ABBA.

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0: It's Paul Young in a 30-minute music marathon. Forever Classic Nights with Aaron Chilcott flying through this week. Nearly the weekend again, which means another big Jukebox Saturday night show to look forward to. 6 hours where you won't hear a single ad, and that's better than some of those online streaming services. 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Switch us on. Jukebox Saturday night this weekend from 6. Hey, that stomach-churning nightly nudge of knowledge I promised you is coming up before midnight, and I'll play Genesis next. 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

0: Forever Classic Nights, that'll do me. I'm going to head off. But first, let's make sure that saying remains true about learning something new every day. It's Nightly Nudge of Knowledge time, and here's a record that no one would ever want. There was someone who was constipated for 45 days back in 2013. An Indian woman had to undergo surgical removal of a fecal mass that was as large as a football. Ouch. Very painful for the poor woman, and I'm really glad that no one had to go in the bathroom after her. On that note, I'm out of here. Our 30-minute music marathons are very regular, and there's one starting after midnight.
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7: From the Capital Radio Newsroom, good morning, I'm Tia Priest-Willamott. New South Wales police say they don't believe they jumped the gun when reporting the death of missing hiker Lily Hooper. The 18-year-old's body was found on Thursday morning after an 8-day search in the Southern Highlands. Initial reports indicated Lily had been found alive before confirmation a body had been found was issued an hour later. Assistant Commissioner Joseph Kassar says officers did the best they could given the circumstances.
8: We're talking about thick, dense terrain. We are talking about processes that we've adopted to engage the family members to keep them informed. So when we talk about a very short window in information being provided, no, I don't believe we've jumped the gun.
7: A Perth man has died after allegedly being attacked by a group of Australians while on holiday in Bali. Paul Duggan underwent 3 surgeries, including to have his spleen removed after the incident 10 days ago. His injuries included 10 broken ribs and severe internal bleeding. A number of sponsors have suspended activities with the Sydney Swans amid a police investigation into an alleged incident in Melbourne. Jeff Tyler reports.
9: Colgate, Volkswagen and Telstra have confirmed they have suspended or paused their relationships with the players involved. Isaac Heaney, Chad Warner, Nick Blakey, Riley Bice and James Jordan are all linked to the police investigation. The players are yet to be formally interviewed or charged, and it's not suggested that any of them are being accused of sexual assault. The Swans are back in front of the press at 10:30 a.m. with coach Dean Cox and skipper Callum Mills taking questions. Jeff Tyler, Capital Radio News.
7: And the Prime Minister admits he made an error appearing on the Bush Deep podcast. Anthony Albanese used the platform to say he'd shag Kylie Minogue and also offended his Japanese counterpart by making suggestive gestures with his hands as he spoke of the melons Sene Takaichi gave him as gifts. Speaking on the ABC, Mr. Albanese says he should not have taken part.
10: If I had my time again, which you don't, then I wouldn't have done that podcast. You know, we have a view which is trying to talk to as many people as possible, but clearly that was an error.
7: The Penrith Panthers have defeated the Melbourne Storm 22-14 despite having 3 separate sin binnings. It was a tale of 2 halves for each side, literally, with the Panthers scoring all 22 points in the first half and the Storm scoring all 14 of theirs in the second. And 4-time F1 world champion Max Verstappen has extended his contract with Red Bull Racing. The Dutchman will continue racing with the squad until at least 2030. And that's the latest news update from the Capital Radio Newsroom. I'm Tia Priest-Willamott.
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11: Partly cloudy today, medium chance of showers. Tomorrow, mostly sunny. Sunday, morning frost, mostly sunny. And Monday, a shower or two. Cooma dropping to 1 tonight and a top of 16 today. Jindabyne by a high of 13 and a night's low of 1. Canberra climbing to 17 and a low this evening of 5.
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11: Hi there, Craig Pritchard in for Gazza and Rick, who won't be back until next week, unfortunately. Coming up this morning, Tom Holland set for a staggering Spider-Man back-end bonus as the film surpasses $2.8 million at box office. 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

0: Weather Classic, XLFM 96.1 with Craig Pritchard, filling in for Gazza and Rick that won't be back until next week. Hey, coming up after 6 o'clock, Tom Holland is set for a staggering amount of money. Apparently with the Spider-Man movie, he's got a back-end bonus. Now, the film surpassed $2.8 billion at the box office, so it looks as though he could end up with a whole lot of money. Good for him. I'm sure he'll now be doing Spider-Man 5 and 6 after all of that. Anyhow, we'll have details after 6 as well as the Mentals. Hey, Forever Classic, XLFM.
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12: From the Capital Radio Newsroom, good morning. I'm Tia Priest-Willamott. The police commissioner is vowing an investigation as he apologises unreservedly for a miscommunication over the fate of missing hiker Lily Hooper. After an eight-day search, the 18-year-old's body was located by SES crew members in the Natai National Park. Within minutes, word she'd been found reached the family, media and the Premier's office, leading to incorrect reports Lily was alive before devastating confirmation of her death. Mal Lanyon says his thoughts are with Lily's family and how the miscommunication occurred will be looked into.
13: The communication may have passed through a number of hands. The location where Lily was found was remote. It was communicated via a communication device to the command post, and it may well have passed a number of hands. We will obviously look at that communication, how it took place, with a view to making sure that we confirm that.
12: Experts are divided about what the jobs figures mean for mortgage holders after a surprise rise in unemployment. Latest data shows the jobless rate increased to 4.5% over the past month. The weaker number is sparking some concern the labour market is deteriorating faster than expected, but Employment Minister Amanda Rishworth argues the jobless rate is still relatively low.
14: This is in line with what expectations are more broadly across the market. Of course, there are global challenges. We do see ongoing conflict in the Middle East, but our government is absolutely committed to ensuring that people have jobs and good wages.
12: The US president says he will launch tougher economic measures against Iran, as well as any country that helps or does business with it. Donald Trump posted on Truth Social that he was launching the most crushing economic operation ever taken against any country. What the measures will look like is currently unclear. It comes after a 60-day ceasefire formally expired on Monday. And the federal government says Israel has not held its soldiers sufficiently accountable for the death of an Australian aid worker. Zomi Frankholm was one of seven humanitarian staff killed 2 years ago in an Israeli airstrike in Gaza. The Israeli ambassador says both the IDF and the aid convoy made mistakes leading up to the incident. The Penrith Panthers have bounced back into the winner's circle with a 22-14 win over the Storm in Melbourne. They raced out to a 22-0 halftime lead with a Brian To'o hat-trick, but couldn't breach the Storm defence in the second half. The match included four sin bins, three of those against the Panthers. And this year's US Open will feature the biggest prize pool in tennis major history.

0: and not suffering. She says 7,000 horses have been killed as part of the cull and 50 rehomed in the past month. Minister Sharp told Estimates she acknowledges the community's distress at the cull, but said it would not be stopping, claiming it's being done by professional staff in a way that means the horses don't suffer. The next round of culls will begin later this year. Fire and Rescue New South Wales are encouraging Snowy Mountains residents to book a fire safety visit to help protect them and their home. Each year, around 20 people across the state die from fires that could have been prevented. Safety visits can be booked through the website fire.newsouthwales.gov.au. Also making news today, the family of Heather Little are inviting Cooma locals to a 100th birthday celebration for the longtime local. It's all happening on September 5th at the Bowling Club between 11:30 and 2 p.m.
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0: It's game day for the Canberra Raiders, who are gearing up for Josh Papali'i's last ever home game. Coach Ricky Stewart says Big Papa is an irreplaceable figure in the team.
2: You can't just go and find another player that just to fill Josh's position. You look at all the, you know, the legends of so many clubs that have made such an impact. You just can't go and get another player and say, OK, you're going to replace him.
0: Kickoff is at 6 p.m. with a large crowd anticipated to farewell the legend. And the Raiders have put an offer on Hudson Young's table, hoping it's too good to refuse. It's reported incoming expansion club, the PNG Chiefs, are now super keen to sign the star, so the Raiders are dangling a new carrot. The Canberra Times reporting the Raiders have offered Young a 3-year deal worth a massive $3.3 million. If the deal is agreed to, it would be the richest deal in the Green Machine's history. That's the latest XLFM local news. If you have a local news lead, go to xlfm.com.au and click local news. I'm Caitlin Lewis.
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3: Transport for New South Wales would like to advise Kosciuszko Road's open to Perisher, Guthaga Road's open to the village, and Alpine Way's open to Threadboat and beyond. On the Snowy Mountains Highway, the road is open, the Link Road to Selwyn Snow Resort is open, Elliott Way is also open, and Coombe to Brown Mountain, the road is open. Keep it here for all the latest winter road updates.
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4: Partly cloudy, medium chance of showers today. Tomorrow, mostly sunny. Sunday, morning frost, mostly sunny. And Monday, a shower or two. Cooma dropping to 1 tonight and a top of 16 today. Jindabyne a high of 13 and a night's low of 1. Canberra climbing to 17 today and a low tonight of 5.
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0: 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Craig Pritchard with Eurythmics and Would I Lie to You? Well, I wouldn't when I tell you about Tom Holland, who's swinging into a massive pay deal with reports he could earn more than $100 million from his new blockbuster film Spider-Man Brand New Day. Now, the British actor who dons the famed Spidey suit for the fourth time on screen was reportedly paid $20 million up front for the latest installment of the Marvel franchise, with the figure said to be double what he received for the third film, Spider-Man No Way Home, in 2021. However, three unnamed sources with knowledge of Holland's deal said that the 30-year-old is estimated to take home as much or much more from the back-end bonuses. With Brand New Day already a massive success at the box office, Holland is expected to earn another $80 million or more. Holland's eye-watering salary is a huge increase from what he earned from the previous Spider-Man films and when he first put on the superhero suit ever so briefly for Captain America Civil War. He only made $250,000, which isn't much compared to what he's getting now. But if this is the case, I can imagine we're definitely going to get Spider-Man 5 and 6. Forever Classic, XLFM.
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12: Transport for New South Wales would like to advise Kosciuszko Road's open to Perisher, Guthaga Road's open to the village, and Alpine Way's open to Threadboat and beyond. On the Snowy Mountains Highway, the road is open, the Link Road to Selwyn Snow Resort is open, Elliot Way is also open, and Coombe to Brown Mountain, the road is open. Keep it here for all the latest Winter Road updates.
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0: 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The Shantuzies and Wanna Be Up. Coming up after 6:30, we'll hear from Billy Joel. And apparently, Amazon delivery that's ended up in chaos. Not quite going the way it should have. 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
0: 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Australian energy starts right here in the Snowy Mountains.
10: This is Budgie Baker and the weather seems to have backed off a bit, but it's still fairly breezy. Snow had a good freeze overnight. This will help the crews work on getting lifts open, but the weather will still have some lifts on hold, I'm sure. So when rain really knocked the snow cover around, there'll be no lifts spinning today again, but they're working hard and hoping to get open for the weekend. Charlotte Pass lifts today should include the Basin Pommer and the Pulpit Tea Bar. First timers can ride the Cosy Carpet for their fun, and there just may be some delays in opening the chairlifts at Charlotte Pass today. Perisher, protected runs will be the pick, so maybe Front and Centre Valley still to go. Should still be getting lifts open in Blue Cow, Smiggins and Guthaga lifts, really just for Blue Cow access. Rebo, still windy, so the lifts on the upper slopes may be on hold again. Just make sure you check before you head on out. Definitely Friday flat open for everyone, but if the weather backs off a bit, there may be some more lifts open as the day goes on. Going to start to clear some more, so rug up and enjoy.
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12: From the Capital Radio Newsroom, good morning. I'm Tia Priest-Willamott. The police commissioner is vowing an investigation as he apologises unreservedly for a miscommunication over the fate of missing hiker Lily Hooper. After an eight-day search, the 18-year-old's body was located by SES crew members in the Natai National Park. Within minutes, word she'd been found reached the family, media and the Premier's office, leading to incorrect reports Lily was alive before devastating confirmation of her death. Mal Lanyon says his thoughts are with Lily's family and how the miscommunication occurred will be looked into.
13: The communication may have passed through a number of hands. The location where Lily was found was remote. It was communicated via a communication device to the command post, and it may well have passed a number of hands. We will obviously look at that communication, how it took place, with a view to making sure that we confirm that.
12: Experts are divided about what the jobs figures mean for mortgage holders after a surprise rise in unemployment.
2: Latest data shows the jobless rate increased to 4.5% over the past month. The weaker number is sparking some concern the labour market is deteriorating faster than expected, but Employment Minister Amanda Rishworth argues the jobless rate is still relatively low.
3: This is in line with what expectations are more broadly across the market. Of course, there are global challenges. We do see ongoing conflict in the Middle East, but our government is absolutely committed to ensuring that people have jobs and good wages.
2: The US president says he will launch tougher economic measures against Iran, as well as any country that helps or does business with it. Donald Trump posted on Truth Social that he was launching the most crushing economic operation ever taken against any country. What the measures will look like is currently unclear. It comes after a 60-day ceasefire formally expired on Monday. And the federal government says Israel has not held its soldiers sufficiently accountable for the death of an Australian aid worker. Zomi Frankholm was one of seven humanitarian staff killed 2 years ago in an Israeli airstrike in Gaza. The Israeli ambassador says both the IDF and the aid convoy made mistakes leading up to the incident. The Penrith Panthers have bounced back into the winner's circle with a 22-14 win over the Storm in Melbourne. They raced out to a 22-0 halftime lead with a Brian To'o hat-trick, but couldn't breach the Storm defence in the second half. The match included four sin bins, three of those against the Panthers. And this year's US Open will feature the biggest prize pool in tennis major history. A 20% increase takes the total purse to $150 million Australian dollars, with $7.5 million going to the singles winners. And that's the latest news update from the Capital Radio Newsroom. I'm Tia Priest-Willamott.
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4: Transport for New South Wales would like to advise Kosciuszko Road's open to Perisher, Guthaga Road's open to the village, and Alpine Way's open to Threadboat and beyond. On the Snowy Mountains Highway, the road is open, the Link Road to Selwyn Snow Resort is open, Elliot Way is also open, and Coombe to Brown Mountain, the road is open. Keep it here for all the latest winter road updates.
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0: Partly cloudy and a medium chance of showers today. Tomorrow, mostly sunny. Sunday morning, frost, mostly sunny. And Monday, a shower or two. Coomera dropping to 1 tonight and a top of 16 today. Jindabyne and a high of 13 and a night's low of 1. Canberra climbing to 17 today and a low tonight of 5.
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0: Forever Classic XLFM 96.1 with Craig Pritchard. Hope you've got off to a good start on this Friday morning. Hey, what was supposed to be a seamless futuristic milestone in retail convenience has ended up in high-tech chaos for one household when an Amazon delivery drone dropped a package into a backyard pool. Viral footage on TikTok shows the new large Amazon Prime Air hexacopter hovering low over a residential patio believed to be in the US. As the aircraft lowered its load and released the parcel, it seemed that the wind blew the package across the concrete and sent it plunging into the pool below, beside the patio. The video captioned simply with whelp and a skull emoji captured audio of the person who ordered the package in disbelief. Despite the hilarity of the situation, this isn't an isolated incident. Similar viral blunders have surfaced across social media, including instances where the Amazon drones dropped orders onto pond banks, dangerously close to water features, and only for the air currents to hurl the items into the water moments later. So something to think about if you're delivering or getting a delivery from Amazon anytime soon. Oops. 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
11: 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On the Snowy Mountains Highway, the road is open, the Link Road to Selwyn Snow Resort is open, Elliott Way is also open and Coombe to Brown Mountain, the road is open. 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

0: 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Coming up after 7 o'clock, a Chinese robotics giant Unitree has made a market debut with shares soaring 600% to hit $93 billion. And we'll find out why magpies sing to people and how to tell if one likes you. 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
6: 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Building Snowy 2.0. Australia's biggest battery right here in the Snowy Mountains.
7: This is Budgie Baker and the weather seems to have backed off a bit, but it's still fairly breezy. Snow had a good freeze overnight. This will help the crews work on getting lifts open, but the weather will still have some lifts on hold, I'm sure. So when rain really knocked the snow cover around, there'll be no lifts spinning today again, but they're working hard and hoping to get open for the weekend. Charlotte Pass lifts today should include the Basin Pommer and the Pulpit Tea Bar. First timers can ride the Cozy Carpet for their fun, and there just may be some delays in opening the chairlifts at Charlotte Pass today. Perisher, protected runs will be the pick, so maybe Front and Centre Valley still to go. Should still be getting lifts open in Blue Cow, Smiggins and Guthaga lifts, really just the Blue Cow access. Rebo, still windy, so the lifts on the upper slopes may be on hold again. Just make sure you check before you head on out. Definitely Friday flat open for everyone, but if the weather backs off a bit, there may be some more lifts open as the day goes on. Going to start to clear some more, so rug up and enjoy.
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9: From the Capital Radio Newsroom, good morning. I'm Tia Priest-Willamott. The woman at the centre of the Swan sex scandal has broken her silence. Christina Hearn has the latest.
10: In an interview with News Corp, the woman at the centre of the alleged sexual assault says she does not care about money. All she cares about is justice. The exotic dancer is also claiming that there are in fact 9 men in the hotel room at the Pullman in the early hours of Monday morning, and that she gave them a discount because they claimed that they were carpenters and could not pay full price. 5 Swans players have been stood down for the rest of the season. They are Isaac Heaney, Chad Warner, Nick Blakey, James Jordan and Riley Bice.
9: New South Wales police have apologised for a miscommunication when reporting the fate of missing bushwalker Lily Hooper. The 18-year-old's family had been told she was found alive before officers later confirmed she was dead. Buildings in the Wallandilly Shire have been lit up purple in memory of the teenager. Economists say it's important to put Australia's debt levels in the context of the rest of the economy. The country's debt has surpassed the $1 trillion mark for the first time. AMP Deputy Chief Economist Diana Malcina says it's not enough to derail Australia's level of growth.
11: Our level of budget deficits is still quite moderate relative to global peers and also relative to the size of our economy. I mean, the US, for example, has budget deficits worth over 6% of GDP. And in Australia, we have deficits of 1%.
9: And cost of living pressure has hit takeaway coffees. One in four Australians have stopped buying their coffee that way. According to Canstar, 19% of respondents have invested in their own coffee machine to brew barista-style coffee at home. Round 25 of the NRL has begun with the Penrith Panthers defeating the Melbourne Storm 22-14. Brian To'o scored a first-half hat-trick for the visitors, who were coming off back-to-back defeats to the Roosters and Warriors. The win takes the Panthers back to the top of the table ahead of the Roosters' clash with the West Tigers on Sunday afternoon. St Kilda has ended its 2026 season with a loss to the Suns. Gold Coast 23-point winners in a night to forget for the Saints, with Tom De Koning suffering a shoulder injury. St Kilda coach Ross Lyon says it caps off a difficult season for the 27-year-old.
12: Just had another sublux. That was always the risk, you know. So to his credit, he's been brave. He had the shoulder and the ribs like 5 weeks punctured lower from that, so we missed him.
9: Meanwhile, the Crows have made three changes for tomorrow night's match against GWS at home. And the Kookaburras have fought back to secure a 2-2 draw against South Africa at the Men's Hockey World Cup. And that's the latest news update from the Capital Radio newsroom. I'm Tia Priest-Willamott.
13: Continuing with XLFM local news, thanks to Red Energy, the 100% Australian energy retailer owned by Snowy Hydro. I'm Caitlin Lewis. More than 20 vehicles made their way through the Snowy Mountains last weekend, delivering hay to a number of Brumby sanctuaries. The convoy was part of a trip from Victoria to regional New South Wales.

0: is seeking a license to invest $470,000 in Jindabyne with the installation of 8 superchargers and infrastructure at the council's public car park on Calkite Street. The proposal needs council endorsement to begin planning, site investigation and delivery. According to council's August meeting agenda papers, electric vehicle usage in visitation to Jindabyne is growing and a forecast to go over 8,000 per peak day by 2046. And there will be an increased risk of bushfires across southeast New South Wales this spring, according to the latest seasonal bushfire outlook. Member for Eden Monaro, Christy McBain, says she understands that locals may hold concerns about the forecast, but the federal government is standing ready to help those in need.
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0: The Canberra Raiders are gearing up to host the Broncos tonight at Papa's House. The Green Machine will be celebrating club veteran Josh Papali'i's retirement. Captain Joe Tarpany says the game last week was a good teaser for how the younger players will go without the veteran.
2: To get a win over them is huge for our confidence, especially a couple of young fellas in the team. I think Joe Roddy was outstanding in the weekend.
0: That's the latest XLFM local news. 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I'm Caitlin Lewis.
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3: Transport for New South Wales would like to advise Kosciuszko Road's open to Perisher, Guthaga Road's open to the village and Alpine Way's open to Threadboat and beyond. On the Snowy Mountains Highway, the road is open, the Link Road to Selwyn Snow Resort is open, Elliott Way is also open and Coombe to Brown Mountain, the road is open. Keep it here for all the latest winter road updates.
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4: Partly cloudy, medium chance of showers today. Tomorrow, mostly sunny. Sunday, morning frost, mostly sunny. And Monday, a shower or two. Cooma dropping to 1 to 9 and a top of 16 today. Jindabyne, a high of 13 and a night's low of 1. Canberra climbing to 17 and a low this evening of 5.
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0: Kurrabah Classic, XLFM 96.1. Welcome to Friday morning with Craig Pritchard filling in for Gazza and Rick this morning. And hopefully I'll be back sometime next week. Hey, the world's biggest humanoid robot maker, Unitree, has made a huge splash into the Shanghai stock market debut, with its shares soaring by more than 600%. The Chinese company's robots have attracted global attention in viral videos where the robots can be seen doing backflips, running, dancing and performing martial arts, along with others where they've been shown accidentally kicking handlers and bystanders. Shares in the company have spiked as much as 629% to 1,100 yen on its debut. And this has given the market cap of up to 445 billion yen, or about $93 billion, which is similar to Wesfarmers, the owner of Bunnings in Australia. This was up from the initial public offering price of 150.8 yen, and so then pulled back and some gains close to 845 yen, up 460%. Now, Unitree, officially known as the Yushu Technology Co. Limited, was founded in 2016 and has become a robotics industry leader. It first became known for its robot dogs, but its G1, H1 and R1 humanoids have gone on to capture widespread attention, and Unitree made a profit of $60 million last year from revenue of $350 billion. And there's a good chance we'll see more of them here in Australia soon, because they're expecting to try and flood the Aussie market over the next couple of years. So watch out. Forever Classic, XLFM.
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12: Transport for New South Wales would like to advise Kosciuszko Road's open to Perisher, Guthaga Road's open to the village and Alpine Way's open to Threadboat and beyond. On the Snowy Mountains Highway, the road is open, the Link Road to Selwyn Snow Resort is open, Elliott Way is also open and Coombe to Brown Mountain, the road is open. 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
1: 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Australian energy starts right here in the Snowy Mountains.
8: This is Budgie Baker and the weather seems to have backed off a bit, but it's still fairly breezy. Snow had a good freeze overnight. This will help the crews work on getting lifts open, but the weather will still have some lifts on hold, I'm sure. So when rain really knocked the snow cover around, there'll be no lifts spinning today again, but they're working hard and hoping to get open for the weekend. Charlotte Pass lifts today should include the Basin Pommer and the Pulpit Tea Bar. First timers can ride the Cosy Carpet for their fun, and there just may be some delays in opening the chairlifts at Charlotte Pass today. Perisher, protected runs will be the pick, so maybe Front and Centre Valley still to go. Should still be getting lifts open in Blue Cow, Swiggins and Guthaga lifts, really just for Blue Cow access. Rebo, still windy, so the lifts on the upper slopes may be on hold again. Just make sure you check before you head on out. Definitely Friday flat open for everyone, but if the weather backs off a bit, there may be some more lifts open as the day goes on. Going to start to clear some more, so rug up and enjoy.
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4: From the Capital Radio Newsroom, good morning. I'm Tia Priest-Willamott. The woman at the centre of the Swan sex scandal has broken her silence. Christina Hearn has the latest.
9: In an interview with News Corp, the woman at the centre of the alleged sexual assault says she does not care about money. All she cares about is justice. The exotic dancer is also claiming that there were in fact 9 men in the hotel room at the Pullman in the early hours of Monday morning, and that she gave them a discount because they claimed that they were carpenters and could not pay full price. 5 Swans players have been stood down for the rest of the season. They are Isaac Heaney, Chad Warner, Nick Blakey, James Jordan and Riley Bice.
10: New South Wales police have apologised for a miscommunication when reporting the fate of missing bushwalker Lily Hooper. The 18-year-old's family had been told she was found alive before officers later confirmed she was dead. Buildings in the Wallandilly Shire have been lit up purple in memory of the teenager. Economists say it's important to put Australia's debt levels in the context of the rest of the economy. The country's debt has surpassed the $1 trillion mark for the first time. AMP Deputy Chief Economist Diana Malcina says it's not enough to derail Australia's level of growth.
11: Our level of budget deficits is still quite moderate relative to global peers and also relative to the size of our economy. I mean, the US, for example, has budget deficits worth over 6% of GDP. And in Australia, we have deficits of, 1%.
10: And cost of living pressure has hit takeaway coffees. One in four Australians have stopped buying their coffee that way. According to Canstar, 19% of respondents have invested in their own coffee machine to brew barista-style coffee at home. Round 25 of the NRL has begun with the Penrith Panthers defeating the Melbourne Storm 22-14. Brian To'o scored a first-half hat-trick for the visitors, who were coming off back-to-back defeats to the Roosters and Warriors. The win takes the Panthers back to the top of the table ahead of the Roosters' clash with the West Tigers on Sunday afternoon. St Kilda has ended its 2026 season with a loss to the Suns. Gold Coast 23-point winners in a night to forget for the Saints, with Tom De Koning suffering a shoulder injury. St Kilda coach Ross Lyon says it caps off a difficult season for the 27-year-old.
12: Just had another sublux. That was always the risk, So to his credit, he's been brave. He had the shoulder and the ribs, 5 weeks punctured lung from that, so we missed him.
10: Meanwhile, the Crows have made three changes for tomorrow night's match against GWS at home. And the Kookaburras have fought back to secure a 2-2 draw against South Africa at the Men's Hockey World Cup. And that's the latest news update from the Capital Radio newsroom. I'm Tia Priest-Willamott.
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13: Transport for New South Wales would like to advise Kosciuszko Road's open to Perisher, Guthaga Road's open to the village, and Alpine Way's open to Threadboat and beyond. On the Snowy Mountains Highway, the road is open, the Link Road to Selwyn Snow Resort is open, Elliott Way is also open, and Coombe to Brown Mountain, the road is open. Keep it here for all the latest winter road updates.
1: XLFM Snowy Mountains weather.
0: Partly cloudy and a medium chance of showers today. Tomorrow, mostly sunny. Sunday, morning frost, mostly sunny. And Monday, a shower or two. Coomer dropping to 1 tonight and a top of 16 today. Dunedin a high of 13 and a night's low tonight of 1. Canberra climbing to 17 and a low this evening of 5.
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8: 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Cascades to Siberia, Snowy Mountains Highway is open, Link Road to Selwyn Snow Resort's open, Elliot Way to Tumbarumba and Selwyn the Road's open, and Coomera Brown Mountain the Road is open, and keep 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

0: 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Coming up after 8 o'clock, we'll find out why magpies sing to people and how to tell if one likes you or not. 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
1: 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Building Snowy 2.0. Australia's biggest battery right here in the Snowy Mountains.
9: This is Budgie Baker and the weather seems to have backed off a bit, but it's still fairly breezy. Snow had a good freeze overnight and this will help the crews work on getting lifts open, but the weather will still have some lifts on hold, I'm sure. So when rain really knocked the snow cover around, there'll be no lifts spinning today again, but they're working hard and hoping to get open for the weekend. Charlotte Pass lifts today should include the Basin Pommer and the Pulpit Tea Bar. First timers can ride the Cozzy Carpet for their fun, and there just may be some delays in opening the chairlifts at Charlotte Pass today. Perisher, protected runs will be the pick, so maybe Front and Centre Valley still to go. Should still be getting lifts open in Blue Cow, Smiggins and Guthaga lifts, really just for Blue Cow access. Rebo, still windy, so the lifts on the upper slopes may be on hold again. Just make sure you check before you head on out. Definitely Friday flat open for everyone, but if the weather backs off a bit, there may be some more lifts open as the day goes on. It's going to start to clear some more, so rug up and enjoy.
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10: From the Capital Radio Newsroom, good morning. I'm Tia Priest-Willamott. A former detective says improving communication will be key to avoiding a repeat of the tragic confusion associated with the discovery of a missing hiker's body. Lily Hooper was found in the Natai National Park after an 8-day search, with initial reports indicating the 18-year-old was injured but alive. Police confirmed her death about an hour later. Former Detective Luke Taylor has told Today more incidents will likely occur if nothing changes.
11: Something is seriously going on with the police and their training. The police are the peak body. Operational command rests with them. We're taught how to command, control and communicate. If you need to clarify communication, you do so as many times despite any emotion or excitement. So let's get the communication right.
10: Additional bird flu cases have been detected on the New South Wales south coast. The disease has been confirmed in 7 birds across Narooma and Marimbula. To date, 11 events have been reported in the state. The World Health Organization says the Democratic Republic of Congo will receive 70,000 doses of a vaccine that will help it contain the Ebola outbreak. 50,000 will be given to frontline workers. 2,300 people have died from the outbreak. UN spokesperson Stephane Dojiaki says the international community needs to pay attention to the rapidly spreading disease.
12: We have tried to beat the drums almost daily on what is going on in the DRC, the threat to other countries. It is also important that journalists and that media organizations pay attention, help us spread the word about what is going on in the eastern part of the DRC and the potential threat to increasing number of countries.
10: And the federal government has backed down on plans to merge the Commonwealth Home Support Program with a new initiative. The program, which helps older Australians with their shopping, transport and meals on wheels, has been extended until at least 2029. Some support providers had withdrawn their services because of uncertainty around the program's future. The Penrith Panthers have climbed back to the top of the NRL ladder early in round 25. They've defeated the Melbourne Storm 22-14, despite having to deal with 3 sin bins. Football fans around Australia are excitedly awaiting the start of the English Premier League season, kicking off tomorrow night. Former Socceroo Craig Foster has told Today plenty of eyes will be on young Socceroos defender Lucas Harrington following his move to Hull City.
13: Incredible footballer. He steps up a big level. He's been in the MLS. He played here with Brisbane Roar, so it's, you know, fantastic to see that our young players are going.
10: And St Kilda has ended its 2026 season with a loss to the Suns. Gold Coast 23-point winners in a night to forget for the Saints, with Tom DeConing suffering a shoulder injury. And that's the latest news update from the Capital Radio newsroom. I'm Tia Priest-Willamott.
14: Continuing with XLFM local news, thanks to Red Energy, the 100% Australian energy retailer owned by Snowy Hydro. I'm Caitlin Lewis. The controversial Brumby Cull in Kosciuszko National Park will continue following assurances from the state environment minister that the horses are not suffering. Environment Minister Penny Sharp spoke at budget estimates this week about the Brumby Cull in Kosciuszko, saying 7,000 horses have been killed and 50 have been rehomed. Minister Sharp told estimates she acknowledges the community's distress at the cull, but said it would not be stopping. The next round of culls will begin later this year. Snowy Mountains locals are being encouraged to book a fire safety visit with Fire and Rescue New South Wales. Each year, around 20 people across the state die from fires that could have been prevented. Safety visits can be booked through the website fire.newsouthwales.gov.au. Also making news in the region.

0: votes for most appearances and most tries by a forward. Coach Ricky Stewart says he'd love to keep him around the club even if he isn't playing.
1: Very hard to get that type of experience in people to have around the younger players coming through. It's very hard to get that type of person, and we've got one. We've got one in Josh.
0: And the Raiders have reportedly offered Hudson Young a three-year deal worth $3.3 million with the hopes of locking him down in the capital. If the deal is taken, it would be the biggest in the Green Machines' history, dwarfing the $1 million a year deal that was offered to Jack Whiten. The deal comes amidst reports that the PNG Chiefs are keen to sign Young. That's the latest XLFM local news. If you have a local news lead, go to xlfm.com.au and click local news. I'm Caitlin Lewis.
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3: Transport for New South Wales would like to advise Kosciuszko Road's open to Perisher, Guthaga Road's open to the village, and Alpine Way's open to Threadboat and beyond. On the Snowy Mountains Highway, the road is open, the Link Road to Selwyn Snow Resort is open, Elliott Way is also open, and Coombe to Brown Mountain, the road is open. Keep it here for all the latest winter road updates.
2: XLFM Snowy Mountains weather.
4: Partly cloudy and a medium chance of showers today. Tomorrow, mostly sunny. On Sunday, morning frost and mostly sunny. And Monday, a shower or two. Cooma dropping to 1 tonight and a top of 16 today. Jindabyne a high of 13 today and a night's low of 1. Canberra climbing to 17 and a low this evening of 5.
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0: 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Hope you're having a great Friday. Hey, of course, spring is just around the corner and, of course, magpie season and swooping season will be happening soon. But you shouldn't really fear magpies. Apparently, magpies have a reputation, of course, as one of Australia's most feared backyard visitors. But that's thanks to their swooping antics during breeding season. But not every encounter is a warning to back away. In fact, apart from their breeding season, they're probably the friendliest birds you'll find. It turns out these clever birds can recognise individual human faces, and singing is often a sign of trust, not aggression. And here's what your local magpie may really be trying to tell you. They can actually recognise human faces and remember them for years. A singing magpie is a sign of trust, not aggression, and swooping is seasonal only in spring and doesn't reflect a magpie's usual temperament, okay? Magpies rank among the most vocally advanced songbirds in the world, producing an incredible range of complex and varied sounds. Over time, the magpie's iconic sounds have been categorised into a few groups, and they're carolling, warbling, alarm calls, mimicry, and turns out they're quite intelligent and could end up being your best friend. In fact, some say that a magpie is a better pet to have than a dog. Just make sure you keep it wild, but it will always come back to you if you go out to it on a daily basis and say hello. So there you go. No need to fear magpies. Maybe a little bit in spring, but that's about it. Forever Classic, XLFM.
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7: Transport for New South Wales would like to advise Kosciuszko Road's open to Perisher, Guthaga Road's open to the village, and Alpine Way's open to Threadboat and beyond. On the Snowy Mountains Highway, the road is open, the Link Road to Selwyn Snow Resort is open, Elliot Way is also open, and Coomber to Brown Mountain, the road is open. Keep it here for all the latest Winter Road updates.
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0: 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Hey, apparently every blue-eyed person on the planet is a descendant of one single person. So if you've got blue eyes, I'll tell you more about it just after 8:30.
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1: 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Australian energy starts right here in the Snowy Mountains.
7: This is Budgie Baker and the weather seems to have backed off a bit, but it's still fairly breezy. Snow had a good freeze overnight and this will help the crews work on getting lifts open, but the weather will still have some lifts on hold, I'm sure. So when rain really knocked the snow cover around, there'll be no lifts spinning today again, but they're working hard and hoping to get open for the weekend. Charlotte Pass lifts today should include the Basin Pommer and the Pulpit T-Bar. First timers can ride the Cozzy Carpet for their fun, and there just may be some delays in opening the chairlifts at Charlotte Pass today. Perisher, protected runs will be the pick, so maybe Front and Centre Valley still to go. Should still be getting lifts open in Blue Cow, Smiggins and Guthaga lifts, really just for Blue Cow access. Brebo, still windy, so the lifts on the upper slopes may be on hold again. Just make sure you check before you head on out. Definitely Friday flat open for everyone, but if the weather backs off a bit, there may be some more lifts open as the day goes on. Going to start to clear some more, so rug up and enjoy.
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8: From the Capital Radio Newsroom, good morning. I'm Tia Priest-Willamott. A former detective says improving communication will be key to avoiding a repeat of the tragic confusion associated with the discovery of a missing hiker's body. Lily Hooper was found in the Natai National Park after an eight-day search, with initial reports indicating the 18-year-old was injured but alive. Police confirmed her death about an hour later. Former Detective Luke Taylor has told Today more incidents will likely occur if nothing changes.
9: Something is seriously going on with the police and their training. The police are the peak body. Operational command rests with them. We're taught how to command, control and communicate. If you need to clarify communication, you do so as many times despite any emotion or excitement. So let's get the communication right.
8: Additional bird flu cases have been detected on the New South Wales south coast. The disease has been confirmed in 7 birds across Narooma and Murrimbula. To date, 11 events have been reported in the state. The World Health Organization says the Democratic Republic of Congo will receive 70,000 doses of a vaccine that will help it contain the Ebola outbreak. 50,000 will be given to frontline workers. 2,300 people have died from the outbreak. UN spokesperson Stephane Dojiaki says the international community needs to pay attention to the rapidly spreading disease.
10: We have tried to beat the drums almost daily on what is going on in the DRC, the threat to other countries. It is also important that journalists and that media organizations pay attention, help us spread the word about what is going on in the eastern part of the DRC and the potential threat to increasing number of countries.
8: And the federal government has backed down on plans to merge the Commonwealth Home Support Program with a new initiative. The program, which helps older Australians with their shopping, transport and meals on wheels, has been extended until at least 2029. Some support providers had withdrawn their services because of uncertainty around the program's future. The Penrith Panthers have climbed back to the top of the NRL ladder early in round 25. They've defeated the Melbourne Storm 22-14, despite having to deal with three sin bins. Football fans around Australia are excitedly awaiting the start of the English Premier League season, kicking off tomorrow night. Former Socceroo Craig Foster has told Today plenty of eyes will be on young Socceroos defender Lucas Harrington following his move to Hull City.
11: Incredible footballer. He comes in, steps up a big level. He's been in the MLS. He played here with Brisbane Roar, so it's, you know, fantastic to see their young players again.
8: And St Kilda has ended its 2026 season with a loss to the Suns. Gold Coast 23-point winners in a night to forget for the Saints, with Tom DeConing suffering a shoulder injury. And that's the latest news update from the Capital Radio Newsroom. I'm Tia Priest-Willamott.
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12: Transport for New South Wales would like to advise Kosciuszko Road's open to Perisher, Guthaga Road's open to the village, and Alpine Way's open to Threadboat and beyond. On the Snow Mountains Highway, the road is open, the Link Road to Selwyn Snow Resort is open, Elliott Way is also open, and Coombe to Brown Mountain, the road is open. Keep it here for all the latest winter road updates.
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0: Partly cloudy and a medium chance of showers today. Tomorrow, mostly sunny. Sunday, morning frost, mostly sunny. And Monday, a shower or two. Coomer dropping to 1 tonight and a top of 16 today. Dunedin a high of 13 today and a night's low of 1. Canberra climbing to 17 and a low tonight of 5.
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0: October classic, XLFM 96.1, Craig Pritchard with one of my favourite songs, Tom Petty and Free Fallen. Don Mayer's a great live version of that song too. Hey, blue-eyed people, listen up. Ever wondered why your eyes are the colour they are? Well, wonder no more. Every blue-eyed person is a descendant from a single European who lived around 6,000 to 10,000 years ago, according to scientists. How did they work it out? Well, originally all humans had brown eyes in various shades until there was a specific mutation that made the change. The mutation is a gene called HERC2, and it switches off OCA2, the gene that determines how much brown pigment we make. So that's why eyes become blue. As for being descended from the same person, the evidence for this is because every blue-eyed person alive today has this same mutation. Scientists reckon only 8 to 10% of the population have blue eyes, and eyes don't fully develop in childhood, meaning the brown pigment can kick in later, causing blue-eyed children to end up with brown eyes in adulthood. So if you have blue eyes, now you know. Your family's not, is a lot bigger than you might have thought previously. Good luck with that. Forever Classic XLFM.
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13: Transport for New South Wales would like to advise Kosciuszko Road's open to Perisher, Guthiger Road's open to the village, and Alpine Way's open to Threadboat and beyond. On the Snowy Mountains Highway, the road is open, the Link Road to Selwyn Snow Resort is open, Elliott Way is also open, and Cooma to Brown Mountain, the road is open. Keep it here for all the latest Winter Road updates.
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15: This is Aaron Mackey with your up-to-date market report for the Wagga cattle sale. Wagga agents shouted 4,150 cattle, which included 750 cows, which is a slight decline in the cow numbers. Cows were slightly easier, best end of the cows up to 418 cents. Most cows between $4 and $410, so bullocks and cattle to kill are hard to find. but the very better lines making up to 540 cents. Feeder cattle, feeder steers were slightly cheaper, best steers making 545. Feeder heifers also slightly cheaper, making up to 510 cents. Although the star of the show was young cattle going back to the paddock, restocked cattle, young steers up to 610 cents and young heifers making up to 530 cents for good lines of quality cattle. Recent rains across the Riverina are pushing the market along for light end cattle. That's about it.
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0: 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It is the local breakfast, and coming up after 9 o'clock, we've got a 30-minute music marathon on the way for you with the Pointer Sisters. And Donna Lewis. 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
9: 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Building Snowy 2.0. Australia's biggest battery right here in the Snowy Mountains.
10: This is Budgie Baker. The wet weather's backed off a bit, but it's still very breezy. Snow had a bit of a freeze overnight. This is helping the crews work on getting the lifts open, but that weather will still have some lifts on hold. So when rain has affected the snow cover, there'll be no lifts spinning today, but they're hoping to get something open for the weekend. At Charlotte Pass, lifts today should include the Basin Plumber, Cozzy Triple Chair to the top, plus first timers can ride the Cozzy Carpet for their fun. There just may be some delays in opening the other lifts. At Perisher, protected runs will be the pick, so maybe Front and Centre Valley to go. Should still be getting lifts open in Blue Cow, Smiggins and in the Guthaga lifts at the moment just for Blue Cow access. Threadbo, still windy, so the lifts on the upper slopes are either closed or on hold again. Just check before you head on out. Definitely Friday flat open for everyone, but if it backs off a bit, they may get some more lifts open as the day goes on. Weather will start to clear some more, so something a little positive.
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11: From the Capital Radio Newsroom, good morning. I'm Tia Priest-Willamott. The body of bushwalker Lily Hooper has now been recovered from dense bushland in New South Wales' Southern Highlands. Dusty Fitzpatrick reports.
12: A desperate search had been underway to try and find the 18-year-old who'd been missing for 8 days in the Natai National Park. It was initially reported to the media and members of Ms. Hooper's family that she was injured but alive when she was found yesterday, but police confirmed about an hour later they'd located her deceased body. Commissioner Mal Lanyon has apologised over the miscommunication and says a review is underway. The teenager's body has now been retrieved from dense bushland. A post-mortem examination will now be carried out.
11: A woman who alleges she was sexually assaulted in a Melbourne hotel after being hired by Sydney Swans players has spoken out. The exotic dancer has told News Corp she gave those in the room a discount because they claimed they couldn't afford the full rate. She says she doesn't want money, she just cares about justice. No charges have been laid in the police investigation, but 5 Swans players have been stood down for breaches of club standards. A new survey shows a growing number of younger Australians believe the property market is broken and out of reach. Money magazine data shows the greatest fear of 42% of those under 35 is never being able to buy a home. The publication's Tom Watson says it represents a generational divide.
13: From a policy point of view, I imagine that the government and governments around Australia will still be thinking that whatever they can do to incentivise younger buyers.
11: And conservationists warn Australia's large landmass is leaving wildlife vulnerable to bird flu due to a lack of regional veterinary facilities. Wildlife Recovery Australia wants the federal government to integrate mobile vet units into its long-term biosecurity response. Chief Executive Stephen Van Miller says it means every state would have a fully equipped animal hospital for a fraction of the cost.
14: There's surgery, there's intensive care, there's isolation facilities, there's obviously anaesthesia, radiology, endoscopy, ultrasound. You know, we've got absolutely everything in there that a bricks and mortar veterinary hospital would have. It just happens to be on 22 wheels.
11: A 22-0 halftime lead has proven too big for the Melbourne Storm to run down in their loss to the Panthers. A Brian Toe hat-trick helped put Penrith out of reach by halftime. Storm coach Craig Bellamy says they just didn't get out of the blocks quick enough.
15: You know, the second half obviously was much better from our point of view, but if you get 22 points behind Penrith, and what they've done over the last 4 or 5 years, they know how to win games.
11: And 4-time F1 world champion Max Verstappen has extended his contract with Red Bull Racing until at least 2030. And that's the latest news update from the Capital Radio Newsroom. I'm Tia Priest-Willamott.
16: Continuing with XLFM local news, thanks to Red Energy, the 100% Australian energy retailer owned by Snowy Hydro. I'm Caitlin Lewis. A convoy of vehicles arrived in the Snowy Mountains last Saturday as part of efforts to deliver hay to Brumby sanctuaries. The group of 20 was part of a trip from Victoria to regional New South Wales and follows a recent Brumby cull in Kosciuszko National Park. The convoy left Victoria early on August 15 and arrived at the Ti Tree Racecourse in Cooma at midday the same day. A new update has been given on the status of the Cooma and Bombala pools project. Council says the majority of works on the pools, aside from tile rectification and landscaping, are complete and awaiting plant room and equipment completion. The project team are working with the administrator of the Dalsky voluntary administration matter regarding creditor debt. More electric vehicle charges could be coming to Jindabyne, with Tesla proposing to build more. Tesla is seeking a license to invest $470,000 in Jindabyne with the installation of 8 superchargers and infrastructure at the council's public car park on Cowkite Street. In order to meet the grant conditions for the project to be completed, the proposal needs the council's endorsement to begin planning, site investigation and delivery. According to council's August meeting agenda papers, electric vehicle usage and visitation to Jindabyne is growing and is forecast to go over 8,000 per peak day by 2046. And the region could face an increased risk of bushfires this spring, according to the latest seasonal bushfire outlook. The

0: We've got a couple young dudes coming through that are going to try and take some of the load off that next year.
1: 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I'm Caitlin Lewis.
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3: Transport for New South Wales would like to advise Kosciuszko Road's open to Perisher, Guthaga Road's open to the village, and Alpine Way's open to Threadboat and beyond. On the Snow Mountains Highway, the road is open, the Link Road to Selwyn Snow Resort is open, Elliott Way is also open, and Coombe to Brown Mountain, the road is open. Keep it here for all the latest winter road updates.
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4: Some showers and gusty winds expected for today. Tomorrow, cloudy, showers, possible storms, snow 1,800 metres and strong winds. Partly cloudy, scattered showers, snow 1,600 metres for Friday and mostly sunny for Saturday. 20% chance of snowfalls over the next 24 hours. Coomera's dropping to minus 2 tonight, top tomorrow 16. A high of 14 for Jindabyne after a night's low of 1.
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Turbo, the classic XLFM 96.1, the station with two choices, Bryan Adams or Duran Duran from Monday. Here's Donna Lewis as we continue with 30-minute music marathon.

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Craig Pritchard enjoying a 30-minute music marathon with the Jay Giles Band up soon. And right now, the late Bonnie Tyler, still hard to believe she's no longer with us, holding out for a hero. 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

0: 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Choose Your Adventure begins on Monday. Duran Duran live in London or Bryan Adams live in Paris. What's it going to be? We've got return airfares for two to the chosen destination plus $5,000 spending money. Now, the Duran Duran show is at London's O2 Arena on Saturday, 31st of October, and Bryan Adams will be at Zenith Paris on the 3rd of December. And it all gets underway on Monday. Your choice and your chance to get onto the standby list for another fantastic superstar experience. 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
9: Transport for New South Wales would like to advise Kosciuszko Road's open to Perisher, Guthaga Road's open to the village and Alpine Way's open to Threadboat and beyond. On the Snowy Mountains Highway, the road is open, the Link Road to Selwyn Snow Resort is open, Elliott Way is also open and Coombe to Brown Mountain, the road is open. Keep it here for all the latest Winter Road updates.

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1: The Brebbo Trash and Treasure Market is on tomorrow. 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

0: 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Hey, coming in after 10, Brad is in. He's got a 30-minute music marathon ready to go with Belinda Carlisle. And Boston. 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
1: 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Australian energy starts right here in the Snowy Mountains.
13: This is Budgie Baker. Well, the wet weather's backed off and there's even a few little bits of blue sky starting to show up. Snow had a bit of a freeze overnight. This will help the crews work on getting lifts open, but that weather with the wind will still have some lifts on hold. Solvent rain has affected the snow cover. There'll be no lift spinning today again, but they're hoping to get open for the weekend. At Charlotte Pass, lifts today should include Basin Pommer, Cosy Triple Chair spinning, first timers riding the Cosy carpet for their fun, and then it may just be a couple of delays in opening other lifts. Perisher, protected runs will be the pick, so maybe Front and Centre Valley to go. Should still be getting plenty of lifts in Blue Cow. Some in Smigs and Guthaga lifts are really just for Blue Cow access only. Threadbow is still windy, but Cruiser and Gun Barrel now spinning, so that's pretty good. Friday flat for all the first timers and the kids. Weather's going to start to clear some more, so something a little bit positive.
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14: From the Capital Radio Newsroom, good morning. I'm Tia Priest-Willamott. A report from the Institute of Health and Welfare shows non-melanoma skin cancer is up to 3 times more common than all other cancers combined. Nearly 500,000 Australians require surgical removal for the condition each year, costing the health system around $2 billion. The Cancer Council